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4: The same unity that the Father and the Son have, we're invited into to have this unity by the Spirit all together in one. And yet, I think we've settled on sort of a little unity, which is we know each other from a distance, so we don't really know what's going on in each other. So we don't know the ugly. And so we have unity because, like, we're nice to each other. Instead of, like, how do we really know each other and love each other, even though, like, the more that's exposed that is good and not good, actually, we still love all the more. And I think that's the beautiful part. So that's what we're fighting for.
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3: Tonight, mainly cloudy with a low of 13. Tomorrow, clearing up in the morning with a high of 27, but feeling closer to 29 with a very high UV index of 8. And on Thursday, sunny and a high of 27. A look at your current temperatures and 7-day forecast is available on the Janie King weather page at chvnradio.com or on the CHVN Radio app.
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0: God, my dependence is upon you. You and you alone. Lord, in the weakness of what I know myself to be, break through with your power and give me a sense of the God of heaven working in me. As I look back on my life, I wish I could tell you I've had multiple experiences like that. I remember one, though, and I want to tell you about it. When I came back from being in the hospital for a stem cell transplant, I was gone for 7 weeks. Came back really before I should have, but I missed it so much I just couldn't stand not being here. And I was pretty weak. I didn't have much voice. In fact, I've listened to some of the tapes of those messages, and I'm wondering, man, how did y'all listen to that? I was talking in a raspy voice. I was emotional, kind of shaky. But I remember, as if it happened yesterday, going home during those days and telling my wife, honey, I never had an experience like this before. It was almost like I was standing over here and somebody was preaching in that pulpit and I was watching it. Like it wasn't me. I'm not a mystic and I'm not trying to scare you because it really was me, but it was the strangest feeling. I heard myself preaching in a way that I felt no human ability to preach. God had broken through in the weakness of my life to demonstrate his power. And I remember when I came back, I told you guys one thing that I want you to remember, and that was this: God is enough. He is. He was sufficient during that time, and he was filling me with his power in a kind of weakness I had never felt before. I'm not saying we should go out and get sick and get weak so God can empower us. I'm just saying that in the process of life, you will have your moments. And sometimes when you see those things come along that you wish weren't coming, you say, oh, no, no. And maybe you should instead embrace them and say, Lord God, what are you going to do in my life through this time? Whatever it is, I'm okay with it. I'm willing. Show yourself strong in my weakness, God. Use me during this time. You know, people watch us when we're weak as they never watch us when we're strong, because they want to find out if in our weakness they can spot the difference Jesus makes. So I encourage you today, embrace this paradox. Say it with me. When I am weak, then I am strong. When I am weak, then I am strong. And you don't have to worry about engineering this. Just let God direct it in your life. But recognize it when it comes and accept it for what it is. And thank God for the opportunity he's going to provide in this time in your life.
1: Amen. Amen. Hey, tomorrow we're going to talk about how to get through the wilderness. Have you ever felt like you're in the desert and you don't know which way to go and it's dry and you're thirsty and it's uncomfortable? Well, sometimes that's what it's like spiritually. But tomorrow and Thursday, we're going to talk about how to get through the wilderness. Don't miss it as we continue our discussion of making sense of it all. Just a few months ago, we embarked on a brand new initiative. We released our first ever fiction book. It was called Vanished, and it told the story of the rapture in incredible terms. It was just the first of three in this series of fiction books, and the second one has just now been released. It's called Shattered, and it is the story of what happens on Earth after the rapture. And this book, Shattered, is available to you for a gift of any size during this month. Please ask for your copy of Shattered when you make your gift today. Thank you for listening. We'll see you tomorrow.
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4: 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But moderation is not a new idea. The book of Proverbs records the words of a man who hoped he didn't have too little so he wouldn't steal, or too much so he wouldn't forget about God. And since we can't always control what we have, perhaps we should make peace and contentment our goal, like the Apostle Paul. 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
12: Tonight, mainly cloudy with a low of 13. Tomorrow, clearing up in the morning with a high of 27, but feeling closer to 29 with a very high UV index of 8. And on Thursday, sunny and a high of 27. A look at your current temperatures and 7-day forecast is available on the Janie King weather page at chvnradio.com or on the CHVN radio app.
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1: Jesus spoke in Matthew chapter 11, verse 28, "Come to me, all who are weary and heavy laden, and I will give you rest. Take my yoke upon you and learn from me, for I am gentle and humble in heart, and you will find rest for your souls. For my yoke is easy and my burden is light." Terry and Tim Sturby come singing, "Softly and Tenderly, Jesus is Calling."

The Bible has the answer. You have provided the questions, and we search God's holy word in order to find the answers. Question number one. No crying he makes. Did Jesus really not cry? Did baby Jesus really not cry? There are many things which have come to us and become sort of common parlance, common knowledge, acquaintance among believers through hymns and songs of various kinds, which unfortunately we simply do not find in the scriptures. The sentiment is lovely that Jesus was a perfectly compliant child. However, there is nothing wrong with a baby crying. Just recently, my first grandchild was born in mid-August, and it was a difficult labor which began on Friday evening and extended until he was born just after 4 o'clock on Saturday. I was just outside of the delivery room, and through some of those hours, I was longing to hear a cry. I was longing to hear a good, hearty, healthy cry, knowing that the baby boy had been born. And so for Jesus not to cry, there is nothing sinful or evil or wrong by any means in an infant crying. And I'm sure that Jesus did cry, just as every child does naturally. We have other indications through the scriptures of Jesus on the cross. He said, "I thirst." And at the well, Jacob's well, John chapter 4, he spoke to the Samaritan woman, "Give me a drink." Jesus also undoubtedly was hungry, and this was something that the devil worked on during the wilderness temptations, those 40 days, when the devil said to him, "Look, turn these stones into bread. Satisfy the hunger that plainly is raging within your body." Jesus also was weary, and he fell asleep in that boat on the storm-tossed Sea of Galilee while the disciples struggled and fought for what they thought was their very lives. And so, no crying he makes, a lovely sentiment, and I'll continue to sing the Christmas carol, but the Bible, in Matthew and in Luke, there is no indication that Jesus did not cry, and so we need to be careful. We need to search the scriptures for what is both there as well as what is not there, but perhaps has been planted in our thoughts. Question number two, why don't you broadcast on YouTube? I'm sure it would be cheaper than what you do now. The simple answer is that Faith to Live By is posted every Sunday afternoon on YouTube, and should you wish to make use of that, you are welcome to make a search on YouTube and find Faith to Live By there. And we have friends literally all over the world, not simply within the confines of Canada, where we use regular television and radio stations to send forth Faith to Live By, but we have people all across the globe who are tuning in and joining us for Faith to Live By each week. But let me use this as a means of talking about stewardship. Stewardship. The Apostle Paul said that in 1 Corinthians chapter 4 and verse 2, it is required of a steward to be found faithful. Also in Hebrews chapter 13 and verse 17, we read that leaders will one day give an account, most especially for the souls which have been won through their ministry. But leaders are to give an account. Let's just use that as a general principle. It is vitally important that a steward be found faithful. Jesus, Matthew chapter 25, as he was very nearly going to the cross, he tells the parable of the talents. And three stewards who were each given talents or money
by their master that they might invest, that they might use those things. And there were different amounts given to each of the servants, and they were to use those. It was not their business to say, hey, look, if I had what he has, then I could do better. They were simply assigned, according to the master's will, funds, resources that they were to use for the master's praise, business, for his glory, for his advancement. So it is with us. We use the resources which are entrusted to us, knowing that one day we will give an account. We seek to be wise, and we seek to do all that we can through the avenues which are afforded to us. Now, YouTube has great opportunities, but it also has tremendous limitations. We plainly are told by many who support Faith to Live By, look, I don't have a computer, I don't have a television, and so it's good that we're on radio. Many people say, look, I don't have a computer, I don't have internet hookup, and so if we were to simply be on YouTube, those people would be lopped off and they would not have the opportunity to join with us for Faith to Live By. We realize that we need to be doing all that we can, and we seek to be wise, and we pray, and we would ask that you join with us, that we do all that the Lord would ask of us, but we are seeking to be wise stewards, to send forth the gospel, not just in one little corner or to a select audience, but to send forth truly broadcasting the gospel of Jesus Christ. And thank you for your kind support. Thank you for praying for us. And thank you for praying that the Lord would give us understanding to walk through the doors of His appointing, and that His name would be ever praised. Thank you for these questions. If you have a question, send it to us. Our mailing address, Faith to Live By, Box 426, Winnipeg, Manitoba, R3C2H6. Tim Sturby now comes to sing God on the Mountain.

The Faith to Live By musicians are pleased to announce a brand new CD of 13 songs under the title Joy Comes in the Morning. The title track, Joy Comes in the Morning, is sung by the male quartet. We also have the ladies trio singing We Praise Thee, O God, Our Redeemer. Heidi and Rick team up to sing Until Then. The full group sing both Shelter Me and The Lord Bless You and Keep You, a great favorite of mine. Rick also sings He's Been Faithful. Joy comes in the morning indeed. And we would like to put a copy of this brand new 13-song CD into your hands as quickly as possible. Ask for your copy when you write this week to Faith to Live By, Box 426, Winnipeg, Manitoba, R3C2H6, or call us toll-free 1-833-367-3852. Also, our website, faithtoliveby.ca, has a means of you requesting a CD to be sent to you by Canada Post, or you can there download immediately and at no charge the audio files of this CD as well as many previous CDs. And let me underscore that the CD as well as the audio files from the website are all completely at no charge to you whatsoever.

with me to Luke chapter 11, please. In verse 16, we read, "To test him, others were demanding of him a sign from heaven." And in complement to this, there were some who were ascribing the power of Jesus to the devil. There was opposition. There was a pushback to the clear demonstration of the power of God that Jesus had exhibited. Jesus addresses this, and I take you down to Luke chapter 11 and verse 29. "As the crowds were increasing." You might think that that would be a good thing, but there were many who were just along for the ride. Do not look to the crowds. Do not look to the great numbers of people for spiritual depth, but look deeper than that. Luke comments, "As the crowds were increasing, Jesus began to say, 'This generation,'" he was putting his finger not upon a generation past or a generation future, he was putting his finger upon the generation in which he had come and in which all of those who were hearing him were connected, they were apart. "This generation is a wicked generation." How often we think, oh, if only we were to go backwards, we would find good times. We would find that morality was at a much better pitch than it is today. Jesus says, "This generation is a wicked generation. It seeks for a sign, and yet no sign will be given to it, but the sign of Jonah." What was Jonah's sign? Jesus says, "For just as Jonah became a sign to the Ninevites, so will the Son of Man be to this generation." Jonah was 3 days and three nights in the belly of the great fish, and then he emerges and he comes to proclaim the word of God, hesitantly, yes, grudgingly, praying that God would indeed bring down hellfire upon the wicked Ninevites. But Jesus says, just as Jonah was a sign to them, so Jesus will be to this generation. He would be 3 days and three nights within the tomb. Jesus said, "The queen of the south will rise up with the men of this generation at the judgment and condemn them." She'll point her finger and say, "You wickedness, because she came from the ends of the earth to hear the wisdom of Solomon, and behold, something greater, much greater than King Solomon is here." Greater than Solomon? Yes, indeed, Jesus surpasses the wisdom of Solomon in every regard. Jesus continued, "The men of Nineveh will stand up with this generation at the judgment and condemn it, just as the queen of the south, because they repented." The Ninevites, when they heard what Jonah was preaching to them, a stern message, they repented all the way to the king's palace. The king takes sackcloth and he humbles himself. They repented at the preaching of Jonah, and behold, something greater than Jonah is here. Oh yes, Jesus surpasses all of the prophets and Moses too. Every last one of the great ones of the Old Testament, Jesus is infinitely greater. Jesus says, "No one, after lighting a lamp, puts it away in a cellar." How foolish that would be. "Nor under a basket, but on a lampstand." He finds a place where it would give full illumination so that those who enter may see the light. "The eye is the lamp of your body.
when your eye is clear, your whole body also is full of light. But when it is bad, your body also is full of darkness. Jesus was saying to these people, friends, wake up. You need to realize that I have come in the power of God, in the blessing of God, in the love and the mercy and the great loving kindness of God to you. Signs have been demonstrated in your presence, and you are passing them by. You are thinking that this power that I am demonstrating, that it comes from the devil, but it is not. Be careful. Be very careful that your whole being is not full of darkness, but that your eye is clear. Jesus continues, then watch out that the light in you is not darkness. I've known some people, they have a light bulb, but it's all black. What a ridiculous thing. But a light bulb is supposed to be clear or to have a white coating to it that it might show forth the light. And so Jesus, he comes and he is the light of God. He is the light of the world. He is the true light which coming into this world enlightens every man. And verse 36, I conclude with, if therefore your whole body is full of light with no dark part in it, it will be wholly illumined as when the lamp illumines you with its rays. Jesus started off with a stern word. This is a wicked generation. And he would want to take these people and he would want to shake them. He would want to help them to see the wickedness that is in their hearts and that he, the light of the world, has come. And they were holding him off. They were saying, we're not so sure about you. But Jesus was their great hope. He was their only hope. And to shut him out, to bid him to say, go elsewhere, go somewhere else, or for the crowd simply to come and to see him as some kind of a circus act, it was the wrong thing to do. Let me say to you that if Jesus was here, he would say, oh, this is a wicked generation. So many of the characteristics that we read of the people in the Bible times, we find them exactly the same today. People holding off the Lord Jesus. People saying, I'm not so sure about you. I'll consider my options. I would bid you to come to the Lord Jesus Christ and to welcome him. He is the one who can bring light to the darkness. He is the one who can bring life to the dead. He is the one who can quicken your spirit and give you peace with God. Would you come before him? Would you come to the cross? And would you there bow and know life? Know life abundant and everlasting.

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Please watch for Faith to Live By again next Sunday at this same time on this same station. Until then, Faith to Live By prays that the peace of God will fill your heart and that the joy of the Lord will be your strength. 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
10: Tonight, mainly cloudy with a low of 13. Tomorrow, clearing up in the morning with a high of 27, but feeling closer to 29 with a very high UV index of 8. And on Thursday, sunny and a high of 27. A look at your current temperatures and 7-day forecast is available on the Janie King weather page at chvnradio.com or on the CHVN Radio app.
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0: How many disciples were there? How many commandments are there? 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
3: 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I can focus my heart, my mind on that. 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

0: Most of us know what it feels like to drift. We don't intend to, but somewhere along the way, pride moves in, dependence on God moves out, and before long, we're running on empty. Today on Insight for Living, Chuck Swindoll concludes a three-day message with application that you'll want to deploy in your daily walk with God. In 1 Corinthians chapter 1, the Apostle Paul described a remedy for the drift we all experience. Three anchors that will keep believers on course for a lifetime. Chuck titled his message, "The Cross We Proclaim."
1: Let me tell you something, folks. When you get the cross in the right perspective, everything comes together. Everything comes together. When you operate in the flesh, you have not come to grips with the message of the cross. Now look, verse 18 begins a series of statements this apostle makes regarding the message of the cross, which he proclaimed. The word of the cross is foolishness to those who are perishing. And then he says, but to us who are being saved, why, it is the very power of God. Verse 22, the Jews ask for miracles. The word signs is the idea of miracles. And the Greeks search for wisdom. We're looking for those rhetorical comments, those eloquent words, the things that impress. But I love this. Verse 23, Paul says, but we, who, by the way, was an incredible intellectual, studied under Gamaliel, Pharisee of the Pharisees. He was the up-and-coming chief Pharisee. Brilliant Jewish mind. And then came the road to Damascus where he was converted. And as a result, he started running in the right direction. And as a result, verse 23, he preaches Christ crucified. We're back to the cross. We preach Christ crucified, to the Jews a stumbling block, to the Gentiles foolishness. But to those who are the called, Jews and Greeks, Christ, the power of God, Christ, the wisdom of God. Why? Because, 25 says, the foolishness of God is wiser than men. The weakness of God, stronger than men. Now, I love it when we get to verse 26. He says, consider your calling, brethren. If we want to look at an opposite group, look around. There were not many wise according to the flesh, not many mighty, not many noble. Didn't say any, said not many. Meaning what? Well, let's put it this way. This congregation is not made up of the brightest and the best in the world's eyes. I got the idea that it would be helpful for us to realize that we represent in the world's eyes that which is foolish, that which is weak, that which is base, and that which is despised. Those aren't my words. They're all found in 27 and 28. God has chosen the foolish things of the world to shame the wise. And the weak things of the world to shame the things that are strong, the base things of the world, the despised things that are not, to nullify things that are. He does all these things, verse 29, so that no one may boast before God. The cross levels all of us. Not many cultured, not many mighty. By that it means powerful and prestigious and impressive. Not many noble. You run in the wrong direction when you boast. If you want to toot your own horn, blow a trumpet for God. Nobody else cares. Get off your high horse. You're just folks. You're just wrapped up in the cross. And when you focus on that, it is remarkable what a filter system it'll give you in how to read current events. How to see life as it really is. You'll be so unimpressed because you don't hang around people to be impressed. You hang around folks with the hope of communicating and living out the truth. And a truth sets us free from all that other pizzazz. Now, how about Paul? Since we've been going on and on about how important this is, how about Paul? Let's ask him. Give us your testimony. All right. Verse 1, chapter 2. Here's my testimony. Here's the honest truth coming from the man who was running in the right direction. When I came to you, brothers and sisters, I did not come with superiority of speech or of wisdom, proclaiming to you the testimony of God. I determined to know nothing among you except Jesus Christ and Him crucified. I take my time here because I want it to really sink in. Nothing except Jesus Christ. I wasn't interested in your salary. I wasn't interested in your pedigree. I wanted to know, however, how you were doing with the cross. Do you really know Jesus? Is He really your Savior? I determined to know nothing but that. Well, what was Paul like when he was there? He tells us in the next two verses, I was with you in weakness, in fear, in much trembling. He says, I was not all that impressive. My preaching and my message were not in persuasive words of wisdom, but in the demonstration of the Spirit and of power. Oh, yeah. You see, when you are around individuals like this, you know they have a lot more behind the counter than they ever put on display. You know there is depth as well as breadth. Paul says, I didn't come to grow up a crowd. I came to deliver the truth, and my words were not that persuasive. If you are among the ranks of the young and up and coming preachers in the making, hear that message well. If you're taking courses from those who were trying to get you to look pretty slick, you got the wrong course and the wrong teacher. Your job is to hide behind that cross and declare it forcefully and courageously and consistently so that no one will boast before God. By doing this, he tells you why you do this. Verse 30, you are in Christ Jesus, who became to us wisdom from God and righteousness and sanctification and redemption, so that just as it is written, let him who boasts boast in the Lord. J.B. Lightfoot writes, he spoke in a plain, simple language as became a witness. His reason, verse 5, so that your faith would not rest on the wisdom of men, but on the power of God. He never forgot the truth of God's grace in his life. Let's stay here for just a moment. Let me add a word or so about the role of humility mixed with confidence. Please don't read into this that Paul is lacking in confidence in God's truth, or that his humility was any sign of lack of courage or inability to deliver. Authority is not incompatible with humility. Let me say that again. Authority is not incompatible with humility. They can go together if you're running in the right direction. G.K. Chesterton once penned, you'll have to think now to follow this. He once penned some wise words about what he called the dislocation of humility. What we suffer from today, he wrote, is humility in the wrong place. Modesty has moved from the organ of ambition and settled upon the organ of conviction, where it was never meant to be. A person was meant to be doubtful about himself, but undoubting about the truth. This has been exactly reversed. We're on the road to producing a race of people too mentally modest to believe in the multiplication table. Humble and self-forgetting we must be always, but diffident and apologetic about the gospel, never. Never. My message and my preaching were not in persuasive words of wisdom. What you found in me was a man who didn't call attention to himself. You didn't leave impressed with Paul when you heard him teach in Corinth. What you saw was a living proof of the Spirit's power In fact, some of it must have been a conundrum. All of this great truth coming from this rather unimpressive individual. Why would it be like that? Why did he do that? Verse 5, so that your faith would not rest on the wisdom of men, but on the power of God. We're back to the cross. The purpose of it all was that when people got a hold of truths delivered by the Apostle Paul, they connected with the spirit of power and they ran in the right direction. For much of my life, I have loved the statement made by John Allen, one of the saints of the Salvation Army ministry, who at the time of death made this simple statement: I deserve to be damned. I deserve to be in hell, but God interfered. God interfered. That man ran in the right direction. Right way, John Allen. Right way, Paul. Now then, I have three things I close with that I'd like you to write down somewhere. If you have the outline, you could use that. Maybe an open page in your Bible. These are three statements I'd like you to take to your grave. I'd like you to repeat them. I'd like you to teach them to your kids. I'd like you to remind your grandkids of them. I'd like you to model them. More important than what I would like, I would encourage you to realize what God wants. If you want to keep running in the right direction, these three simple things we should never forget will help. Number one, remember the pit. Remember the pit. The prophet puts it this way: remember the pit from which you were dug. Remember it. Oh, it may have been a big city. It may have been a slick city. It may have been Las Vegas or Los Angeles. It may have been Chicago or Boston or Dallas or Oklahoma City or Miami or Atlanta. It may have been a big city, but you're from a pit. Your nature, your drive, your old self, it's a pit. Remember the pit. We are not influential or famous. We have not set a lot of records. We have not found some miracle cure. Nobody in this church has. We have certainly not come from powerhouse backgrounds. Are you kidding? We're all amazed that anybody listens when we talk. I'm surprised anybody reads anything I write. I'm amazed folks stay through a whole sermon. I'm not saying they stay awake, but they stay through the whole sermon. You know why? Because I never forget the pit. When you fail to remember the pit, you'll run in the wrong direction. You can put her down. Because you'll start thinking you're something on a stick. You'll forget you're a catfish. And you'll forget that if the enemy had his way, he'd drag you down just to where he's going. And if that doesn't do it for you, just look at the pit of your life. How'd you like for a whole display of your past 10 years to be put on a screen? Oh, don't even go any further. That's enough for you to get the message. You know why? Because there's a lot of pit there. There's a lot of mess, a lot of sin, a lot of failure, a lot of depravity, a lot of explosions of temper, perhaps, a lot of wrong decisions. There's a lot of sin in all our lives, a lot of mess. Remember the pit, but with the grace of God and the cross, you're rescued. Remember the pit. Second, refuse the praise. Refuse the praise. Few things are a greater turnoff in life than conceit. An arrogant Christian is bad news for the body of Christ and the world at large. There's no place for that. I don't care how popular you've gotten. Years ago, I was asked to be a part of a television program. It was done in a panel, and they invited several of us. One of us, a pastor, that's me. Another came as a teacher, and another came who was an administrator at a school, happened to be a president of a little school, and the other one was in the media, Christian in the media. We were all a part of the panel of this program, and the man who was putting it all together said to two of us, by the way, would you mind going to the airport and picking up a man who's going to join our panel? He is Dr. So-and-so. And I said, okay, good. I don't know him, but I'll be glad to go. And I said, can you tell me what he looks like? He said, oh, you'll know him. So, we knew him. He got off, had a hat on, had a tight tie. starched shirt, real stern face, like, where's the car? And I walked up, I said, do you happen to be so-and-so-and-so? Dr. So-and-so? Yes, Dr. So-and-so. I said, well, I thought maybe you were. You kind of look like the president of the school. And she said, here are my bags. Oh, okay. So Frank picked up that bag, and I picked up this bag. We're walking along with Dr. So-and-so-and-so-and-so. He said, tell me, what was your name? And I told him. He said, tell me, what does the president look like? I wanted to say, a jerk! You look like a jerk! You sound like a jerk! He was a jerk. What on earth happened to that man? He forgot the pit. Spend too much time in front of a mirror. Can you believe it? In the middle of the night, somebody from our group ordered beer and pretzels and had them sent to his room. Who would do something like that? Who would ever do something like that? To Dr. Jerk, Dr. whatever. When you fail to refuse the praise, you're running in the wrong direction. Wrong way, Christian. Wrong way, Christian. You look like a jerk. You're a bad advertisement for Christ. Nobody's impressed. You're a turnoff. I tell the guys at the seminary, keep television cameras out of your church. You're not there for the world. Minister to your flock. Cameras are getting your way. Furthermore, you're not that good. People in front of cameras are good in front of cameras. And those of us who are hiding behind the cross look dumb in the eyes of the camera. We're here to deliver the goods and then get out of the way. Could have heard a pin drop when I said that. It was like, you know why? Because we're so enamored of the entertainment world that preaching has become entertaining. And feeding you from the scriptures is a... That's what dinosaurs do. Please, remember the pit. Refuse the praise. Here's the third one. Rely on the power. Rely on the power. Rely on the power. I can't tell you how low I was when I woke up this morning. About a number of things. I would love to have been 1,000 miles away. Head was bursting. I don't know why. Wasn't a hangover. I've been with Cynthia the night before, so you can be sure of that. It wasn't a hangover. Pressure, whatever, disappointment, discouragement. And you probably think, well, he never goes. I go through that a lot. Mondays are terrible days for me. I always think through what I said on Sunday. And I always think, why in the world did anybody stay? Listen to that. Then I turn to the power. Oh, God. Somebody's got to be there for that first and second service in a little while, and I'm your man. So if you want to say things through me, I'd be very grateful. But if you don't, I haven't got anything to say. And he's done it again. Remember the words of Jesus, John 15:5. Apart from me, you can do nothing. Apart from me, you can do nothing. Say that with me. Apart from me, you can do nothing. Change it to I. Here we go. Apart from him, I can do nothing. Nothing. Nothing. Nothing. I will continually run in the wrong direction. I will continually score for the wrong side. I'll continually operate in the flesh because that's the kind of nature I have. Until I shift into his power and I say, Lord, it's your message. It's not mine. It's your book. I didn't write it. It's your truth. I couldn't come up with anything nearly that good. It's your gift.

0: water into wine. Come on.
1: Whether he turned water into wine or not, said the man, I don't know. But I know in my own house, I saw him turn liquor into furniture. In my house, I saw a man that almost ruined his marriage get his life turned around. And for 10 years, she had every reason in the world to walk out on me, and she didn't. I saw a father who could have ruined the lives of his children. I saw a preoccupied dad who traveled too much, was too busy. And it dawned on me one day, if I don't get a hold of this, I'm going to be another statistic. Oh, God, I'm yours. You got all the power. I have none of it. Tackle me. I want you to bow your heads, and I want you to close your eyes. I know what time it is, so things are under control. I want you to sit there. The only reason you're running in a wrong direction is either you don't know Jesus, and that's a very real probability for you running in the wrong direction. Don't think that's a message given to somebody else. It's you I'm talking to. Either you don't know Jesus, or you don't care that you're operating in the flesh. You're a Christian, and you're a jerk. And you're making a mess of the message in the minds of people who've been watching, wondering how on earth you could call yourself a Christian. Some of them live in your own home. So I suggest you get with it. Trust in the Savior right now. Turn your life over to Him. Get to the foot of the cross as fast as your little feet will carry you and say, Lord Jesus Christ, I am coming to you from the pit. If you don't rescue me, I'm sunk. I'm hell bound. I'm lost. Take me. I'm yours. Take me. I take your son. Please give me your righteousness. I take it now. Or if you're a carnal Christian, it's a great time for you this afternoon to look through the journal of your life and find the spot when you missed the mark and started going in a wrong direction and turn around. Otherwise, there will be an incident along the way that's going to tackle you, and you'll realize what a mess you've made, not only of your life, but of others. If we confess our sins, believers, if we confess our sins, that is, agree with God about them, He is righteous and just to forgive us our sins and to cleanse us from all unrighteousness. If you need help, and I imagine most of you would, to turn the journey around, there are people who are so carefully trained, have such compassion, such wisdom, better counselors than I ever will be, who are available following every one of our worship services. Or you may simply say, I'm going to take care of this myself. Then you need to write us and say, let me tell you the decision I've made. Sign your name. Give us a number. We'll contact you. We'll help you. We will never shame you. We will help you. We'll be grateful for you. Father, thank you for the cross. Thank you for the cross. Help us to remember the pit from which we've been dug. Enable us to refuse the praise, just deliberately and consistently. Restore us, Lord, as we rely on your power. In Jesus' dear name, I pray. Everybody said, amen.
2: Remember the pit. Refuse the praise. Rely on the power. Three simple anchors, but they have the potential to redirect your entire life. Chuck Swindoll has walked us through one of Paul's most searching passages, and the invitation is clear. Stop running in the wrong direction and get back to the cross. If these 3 days of teaching have stirred something in you, we want to help you go deeper. 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It's called The Cross We Proclaim. As Chuck told his story today, perhaps you identified with John Allen. John's life was littered

with failures. He was a man headed in the wrong direction at full speed until God interfered. 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I'm Bill Meyer. 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
1: Confusion broke out in Manhattan yesterday when first responders swarmed a high-rise building. Fire officials discovered two columns had buckled in the building's upper floors. Several other floors were sagging, and now the building's future is shaky.

0: Discovering the risk signs of a partial collapse prompted evacuations for several blocks in New York City. Now, the developers plan to convert the former office building into 1,600 luxury apartments is in jeopardy as the building continues to shift. Workers are bringing in beams to avert a total collapse. It would be New York's largest office to residential conversion to date. We all sometimes make plans that go awry due to unforeseen problems, but the Bible reminds us of this truth in Proverbs. The heart of a man plans his way, but the Lord establishes his steps. As believers, we can take comfort in the sovereignty of our God and his plans for our lives. Welcome to Haven Today on this Wednesday. I'm David Wolin, sharing the great story that's all about Jesus, and we're continuing our series today called The Greater Glory. And today we'll continue a conversation that we began yesterday. We're talking about one of the most amazing stories of one of the world's greatest painters. It happened a little over 100 years ago. And it's probably more accurate to say she would have or she could have been one of the world's greatest painters, but she took a different path. The greatest influencer of that era, he was himself an artist, a writer, a cultural critic, John Ruskin. He saw in Lilias Trotter unmatched potential for greatness. It was his goal to teach her, open doors for her. He hoped to platform her artistic genius. And when faced with his ambitions for her life, Lilias found herself in the middle of a tug of war. She was the rope. On one side was this man, John Ruskin, tugging her toward the art world. And on the other side was the call of the kingdom of God and her desire to serve Christ.
1: I see as clear as daylight now. I cannot give myself to painting in the way that he means and continue still to seek first the kingdom of God.
0: Those are the inspiring true words of Lilias Trotter from the documentary about her life, Many Beautiful Things. It was an agony of the soul, a crisis, and her life's greatest decision. It would set her feet on a path that would shape not just the rest of her life, but would have an impact and shape the lives of countless others. It's an amazing and beautiful and inspiring story that, in my view, rivals stories like that of Eric Little in Chariots of Fire, which we featured recently on this program. But her story is a little different. And that's in part because she's not well known today. But we might be changing that, I hope. I think there's some gold in the ground here. And so together we're going to dig a little more today. And I'll look forward to being joined again by one of the world's leading experts on the life of Lilias Trotter, Miriam Rockness. First, though, let me tell you how you can get this DVD, which tells about the life and story of Lilias Trotter. It is beautifully done. And considering we're talking about a great artist, it's quite moving to see her artwork and how much she flourished using that gift of art to glorify her Lord. That alone is worth the time to watch Many Beautiful Things. But even more, it's a soul-stirring story of Christian faith, and it pulls you back into an era made familiar recently by those period pieces like Pride and Prejudice or Downton Abbey. This is the Victorian era, but unlike pop culture stories, this one is actually true. A real person who loved Jesus more than anything else and was willing to give it all up to follow him. So can I invite you to get in touch and make your gift today? And as our way of saying thank you for your gift, I'm excited to send you Many Beautiful Things, The Life and Vision of Lilias Trotter on DVD. And don't forget, stories like this one, all the great stories, the interviews, the Bible teaching that you get on Haven Today, that's all the result of listeners like you who believe in this ministry and help it stay on the air, reaching listeners around North America and around the world. 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And now here's Nathan Drake setting the tone for this Haven Today. Take

0: That was Nathan Drake with a call to lay it all on the line for Jesus. Take my life and let it be. This is Haven Today. I'm David Wolin, and with me is Miriam Rockness. She's a leading expert on the life and faith of Lilias Trotter, and we're continuing the conversation from yesterday about how unusual was this artistic genius of Lilias Trotter. And she deployed that gift throughout her life, living out her Christian faith. And Miriam, John Ruskin, he was the art critic who was her mentor, and he clearly saw that Lilias was gifted. She had this ability to see things that others couldn't see and then to capture that with her painting. But that kind of sight, that gift of seeing what others couldn't see, I can't help but think that that's what helped her to be motivated to go to Victoria Station in London and be getting those prostitutes off the street, which is something that she was doing early in her ministry. But then later on, also she went to Algeria. She spent the rest of her life there. And it seems to me she was seeing the people that most of the rest of the world just looks past and doesn't notice.
1: Yeah, yes. And it's so interesting that you picked up on that love with Lilias, because yes, strategically, I think I'm going to quote, I think it's an old Young Life saying, earning the right to be heard. Hmm. And it's definitely a mission strategy that we go alongside the people. We earn the right to be heard. And that is strategic. But for Lilias, it wasn't strategy. It was heart. As she saw the plight of these young girls who were in their father's harem in terms of protection until they were 11 or 12. And then they were sold into their husband's harem until younger wives would come along. And their lot, it was a sad life. Yes. They were cloistered, many of them. Back when she was there and in the Kospa where she took up her residency, she saw their pain. Mm-hmm. She saw the troubles in their home, the marital brutality that they often experienced. And she didn't just relate to them so that she could share the gospel, but her heart was touched and she ministered to them. And really her motive in coming to Algeria, and that's an interesting story too.
0: But yes, we should backfill that a little bit. She had this moment where she chose the fork in the road, as it were, and she knows she needs to serve God and his kingdom first and not pursue art in the way that John Ruskin wanted her to. And so she's deeply involved in the church in London, in ministry work there. How did she get from the society in which she was part in London at that time as a single woman to end up in the Muslim world of North Africa at the turn of the century?
1: Well, and I think this is important to underscore, because I think many people who gloss over her story think she made a decision about art and went straight to North Africa. There's another whole decade where she was passionately involved in ministries in London, and she expected to spend the rest of her life loving London. She set up restaurants for women who previously had to eat their lunches on the sidewalks because there wasn't public restaurants. She was an amazing human being. And as you mentioned earlier, a lot of things were happening in the world in terms of Moody and Sankey and the Keswick conferences and house evangelism with Hannah Whittle Smith and her husband, Logan Pearsall Smith, and the mission movement, the Cambridge Seven. And Lilias felt convicted that she didn't share the same heart for missions, foreign missions, that her colleagues did. And so she just prayed that God would give her a heart for missions, not for one moment thinking that heart would take her to North Africa. In retrospect, she mentions after that, for some reason, when she'd come across the words North Africa in the news, she'd feel the strange kindling in her heart. But again, she gave it no significance. Then she was at a missions meeting at the YWCA, and a man had just come back from Algeria, and he talked about how he had just spoken that just 2 days before to people who had never heard the name of Jesus. And she just felt, she was overwhelmed in her heart. And he presented the call, does anyone feel that they're being called to North Africa? And she stood up and said, I am called. It is me. And she said by morning, as she came through this reasoning, she had a stepsister who needed care. She could go to Algeria for 6 months of the year. It was close enough. And then she could take her shift 6 months taking care of her sister. So she had no doubt in her mind that God wanted her there. By morning, everything set for her to pursue this. Little did she know, A, that her sister would die within a month of her leaving, and that she would spend the next 40 years of her life full time in Algeria. But as clear a call as someone could have who didn't have a clue that this was the direction God was taking them.
0: So Lilias Trotter ends up in Algeria. She's a single woman. And just briefly, tell us, one, how difficult was that for, in that era, for someone to do, a single woman from high society London, to go into a Muslim culture at the very beginning? I guess it'd be the end of the 19th century, and she would be there for the turn of the century.
1: I think it's almost unfathomable in retrospect. First of all, she didn't have a mission agency because they turned her down because of health reasons. So she went on her own bank account to a country where she knew no one and did not speak a word of Arabic. It was a country that was in opposition, it was a French colony, with England, and a faith that was in opposition to the general Muslim faith, which was much more than a religion. It was a way of living. And so I don't think we can even begin to fathom the difficulty. And in the early years, it was unthinkably difficult. First of all, her just gaining access to the people. She longed to come alongside the people and eventually got into the living in the very thick of the Kasba, which is the old ancient city. And so that in and of itself was extraordinary. She delighted in being there, but she learned Arabic initially one word at a time, just writing them down. And then finally they hired an instructor that didn't quite know what he was doing. And so she would just take down scraps of paper that she would have Arabic and take them to the cafes on the weekend and ask these Arab men to read it aloud. So whether they knew it or not, they were evangelizing as they were reading to Lilias these words to see if they were correct.
0: So she's writing down what maybe are translated verses of scripture then? And she's asking them, would you read this and see if I've got it right?
1: If I've got it right, yes. So she just had to evolve her own methods of reaching people.
0: Yeah.
1: And that was trial and error.
0: Yep.
1: But I think today, the comment that has been made about her, Christy Wilson, the great missionary and historian, is the one that I quote as saying that her methods were 100 years ahead of the time. When I tell you some of the things she did, they're standard today. They won't seem revolutionary at all. But one was contextualizing. So instead of coming in with little English-looking tracts or booklets, they were with Billies and Bobs and Janes and Marys. They were the Arab stories. She evolved parables. They were storytellers. And this is what Jesus did, too. She modeled after Jesus, taking the names and the people and the surrounds, and these would be the stories she'd tell, and then she would have an application. And in fact, we're the Lilias Trotter legacy is working now on 8 of these story parables translated into English, just as another way, perhaps, of presenting the gospel that isn't just nose on, that might be disarming to people because it's interesting in its context. So she just developed these methods of reaching people through the literature, through this incarnational love. There's, in terms of her legacy, and maybe I'm jumping ahead, in the context in which she was in, she couldn't do the traditional things, such as form an orphanage or a school or a hospital. It just wasn't possible to be done. So everything had to be done, just one-to-one evangelism. And that was her goal. If you were to look at her application to North African mission, which she was turned down, but she was came alongside, they endorsed her ministry, she puts colporteur. Now, do you know what a colporteur is?
0: You have to tell me.
1: I didn't know. It was a bookseller. So she did a lot with literature because she realized that the Muslim felt compelled to defend his or her faith. So she found that if they could have something they could read, they could quietly, on their own, read it and allow the Holy Spirit to work in their hearts. Now, that's the dilemma if women and children don't read, right?
0: It is.
1: So she taught them how to read. So all these different things that she did was means to an end. And even the stations that she developed so they could penetrate along the coast and then deeper and deeper into the Sahara Desert were meant to be means to an end, not the end. And the means to the end, which was reevaluated at the end of her life, was to just continue to scatter broadcast the Word of God through the Bible, through scripture portions, and then in particular this masterpiece she wrote for the Sufi mystics, The Way of the Sevenfold Secret.
0: Which was the seven I Am statements of John.
1: Seven I Am statements, which is an amazing work. But her everything was motivated by evangelism, but she didn't call herself a missionary. She was a worker, and her trade was cold work. So she contextualized.
0: She
1: she was cross-cultural in a time that wasn't using these expressions necessarily.
0: Well, what a wonderful legacy of this woman who, in the eyes of the greatest art critic and cultural influencer of the time, John Ruskin, saw in her the future greatest living artist in England. And instead, she chose to see how Jesus sees and saw people and his kingdom as a far greater glory. And I think she made the better choice by far.
1: Yes.
0: We've been talking about the legacy of a name that is far lesser known. And she chose a path of obscurity rather than glory. So it does make sense that her name is not as well known, but I am sure glad that I got to know it through this documentary film that you were part of. It's called Many Beautiful Things. There's wonderful artwork laced throughout that film. I was very drawn to that. And then I picked up some more of her work and was just reading through some of her diary entries. So struck by how constantly interacting with scripture she was. I know she kept a daily diary for many, many, many years. It was sketching, painting through it. But on almost every entry, there's verses of scripture. There's a conversation that she's having with Jesus about the world around her and about his word and about people. So recognize very much in her somebody that I would have wanted to interview on Haven if we could have, you know, if the timeline was different. But I'm so glad that I got to get to know her. Miriam, for decades now, you've been immersed in her world. So one final question for you. How has your relationship with Christ been impacted by the time that you've spent with Lilias Trotter and her legacy?
1: There's probably no way to even measure the extent in which she's affected me. She speaks truth into my life. She, as you mentioned, everything is laced or based on scripture. And so I'm hearing, having grown up in a Christian home and being familiar with many of the writings of people through the years and even early devotional writers, she is speaking these same things, but in a new voice for me. Some people feel that her wordings are as beautiful as her art, as her paintings. And so I'm able to hear old truths brought to me in fresh ways. But her life is an inspiration. I've had people say, well, is she a model for you? And I say, no. I couldn't even begin to look to her as a model for my life. A mom, a grandmother, a minister's wife for so many years. And she was a brave, courageous woman. I don't see myself as such. But she was a mentor. She spoke into my life. And living in her diaries and going through the difficulties that she went through, reading some of the books that she referred to, often she would quote, for instance, from George MacDonald, but she didn't identify him because she was just writing in her journal. I ended up using some of the quotes that ended up being George MacDonald quotes, his chapter headings in her biography, and later learned where they came from. But I think for me, the big thing that she spoke into my life was the importance, number one, of a bare soul relationship with Jesus. That is fundamental, and that has impacted me deeply. And there are specific things and quotes that have helped me, but more than anything, it's just an example of a person who could have done anything. She had a chance to make a name for herself. We'll never know what Ruskin could have done for her. It was not an easy time for a woman artist in the Victorian age, for sure. They often ended up being artist models. But all that is to say, I know that over the decades, she has deeply impacted my understanding of a relationship with Jesus, also my way of seeing. When I go outside in the evening and see a sunset, I see a Lilius painting, but then I also envision, in her words, how that points to the Son of our lives and his work in our lives. So, you know, I'm sort of yammering, but it's hard to define the impact that she's had on my life. I feel sometimes that when I get to heaven, I'm going to have to apologize to her for interpreting. Having never met her, I've taken on the role of telling who she is and what she was thinking. But I think her writings, you point out the book, A Blossom in the Desert. That book probably reveals most concisely her heart, because it's her paintings and her writings. And so they've been a great impact on my life.
0: Well, they've impacted mine as well and many others, and I'm glad we got to talk about this today. It was very much worth our time, and it was helping us do what we want to be doing every day. On this program anyway, we say we're telling the great story. It's all about Jesus, and we've been talking about Lilius Trotter, a woman whose life was all about Jesus. And so, Miriam Rockness, thank you so much for spending time with us and sharing your story and the story of Lilius Trotter today.
1: Thank you for the privilege of doing so.
0: This is Haven Today. I'm David Wolin, and I hope you've enjoyed listening in on our conversation today with Miriam Rockness. And if you missed the first part yesterday, you can hear the extended interview on our Great Stories podcast. Just look for that wherever you listen to podcasts, or you can find the link at haventoday.org. The extraordinary life and the testimony of Lilius Trotter has been so, so encouraging to me. She was a great artist. She could easily have been one of the world's greatest, but rather than devote herself to painting in the late 19th century, she devoted her life to the ministry of the gospel. First in London, then in Algiers, where she spent 40 years doing evangelism and church planting and Bible translation and loving those who were invisible to and marginalized by the world of that day. It's an amazing, deeply moving story captured beautifully in the DVD, Many Beautiful Things. And this remarkable story is available for you now from Haven Ministries. It's our way of saying thank you for your gift to keep this All About Jesus broadcast on the airwaves of North America and around the world. 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I'm David Wolin. Won't you come back again next time? We'll be keeping it all about Jesus. It's the great story here on Haven Today. For your walk with Jesus, I'm David Wolin with Haven Today, inviting you to anchor your day in God's Word. If you go to the pool and children are present, you're bound to hear a lifeguard shouting, "No running." And for good reason. It's not about squelching fun, but preventing injury. And yet there are times when children simply won't listen, and those in charge must take action to keep them safe. Sometimes the Lord does that for us, and we don't even realize it. 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He has preserved our lives and kept our feet from slipping." The Lord intervenes. He prevents evils often that we'll never even know about, but ultimately it's through the cross of Christ where we see God intervening to save sinners like you and me. 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
1: A warm and humid day in store for us with a high of 26 and a humidex of 29. Your full weather details on the way in just 2 minutes. Good morning. I'm Mike Tom. The Joyce Smith Foundation says its recent move to Niverville is already paying off. The organization relocated its head office from Winnipeg to a custom-built space on Main Street in Niverville in April. CEO Janet Campbell says the foundation's been welcomed by the community and sees Niverville as a hub for southern Manitoba.
2: Everybody's just been very welcoming. So people are curious about the issue. They are curious about the campus, and we're certainly always happy to share information.
1: We'll hear more from the foundation coming up this morning with Sylvia St. Cyr on your morning show. Prisoners for Christ says its international Bible institutes are doing more than teaching the Bible. The ministry says the program's also changing the culture inside Nigerian prisons.
3: What turned out is the officers in the prison started to notice a difference, not only in the inmates taking our Bible school, but in the whole entire prison. The atmosphere changed, the population behavior changed, because these students, they were having such an influence on everyone else that the officers were like, wow, this is really great. You know, we need to keep this going.
1: The program has graduated 260 men and continues to expand into more countries. 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And hundreds of college students in the United States have made public declarations of faith following a recent gospel event hosted by Unite Us. The ministry held its latest gathering at Samford University in Birmingham, where students responded to a message of hope by taking part in baptisms on the football field. Organizers say young adults across the country are continuing to show strong interest in Christian faith and discipleship. And check out pictures from that event right now on the CHVN radio app. But if you know of amazing things like that happening here in Manitoba, well, we want to tell the world. You can email your news tips to dj@chvnradio.com. And Winnipeg's traffic signals are entering their second century with a new technology aimed at making intersections safer. The city says its signal system's growing into a network that uses technology to improve safety and traffic flow. Traffic Signal System Supervisor Morgan Glasgow says the city's also expanding a pilot project which will allow signals to detect approaching emergency vehicles and give them a green light when possible. For details on all these stories and others, open up your CHVN Radio app or head to chvnradio.com.
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4: Mainly sunny throughout today with a high of 26 degrees this afternoon, feeling more like 29 degrees Celsius with the humidity. Overnight tonight dropping down to a low of 15 degrees. Tomorrow mainly sunny, a high of 28, feeling more like 32. And on Friday, partly cloudy skies and a high of 29. 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

0: Carly Ann Taylor, Why Should I Worry, here on Winnipeg's Positive and Encouraging Station. I'm Sylvia St. Cyr with your first look of the day at 6:09 a.m. The temperature right now in Winnipeg is 19 degrees with a few clouds overhead, but it is absolutely beautiful out there, and those clouds will clear this morning, and then we'll have fully sunny skies, a high of 26, feeling more like 29, and a very high UV index of 8. The hot spot in Manitoba right now is Victoria Beach, sitting at 20 degrees. The cold spot is Thompson, sitting at 4. Coming up on today's show, Unite US is back at it with truck bed baptisms, this time at Samford University. Janet Campbell will be on the show today to talk about the Joy Smith Foundation's new office in Niverville. Also, our Great Winnipeg Sunday Search is on, and we want to know where to go for the best ice cream sundaes, and then we are going to go there and try them. Also, a Bible program is transforming Nigerian prisons. And it's Wednesday, so we're going to be playing our Wendy's Would You Rather question this morning, starting at 7:30 and ending at 8:30, with someone winning a $25 gift card to Wendy's in Simac. When you hear the Wendy's Would You Rather question, make sure to participate by text or call. And just by giving us your answer about an A or B question, you could win. We've got that and so much more. Keep it locked right here.
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0: Mainly sunny throughout today with a high of 26 degrees this afternoon, feeling more like 29 degrees Celsius with the humidity. Overnight tonight, dropping down to a low of 15 degrees. Tomorrow, mainly sunny, a high of 28, feeling more like 32. And on Friday, partly cloudy skies and a high of 29. 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

Have you forgotten what God says about you? That's Unspoken with a good reminder song. And if you need reminding, you can open up the Bible. A great place to start, I've found, for some good encouragement is the Psalms. Or, of course, the Gospels as well. Anyway, right now, Canadian artist Toosey, Praise in Every Season.

Praise in every season. Speaking of seasons, we're already sitting at 19 degrees here with a sunny day ahead, and it is definitely summer in July in Winnipeg indeed. Listen, we want you to have a good summer. No, a great summer. So we're giving away prizes all summer long with our Celebrate Summer contest. Lots of different ways to win and lots of different prizes thanks to our absolutely incredible sponsors. We're giving away prizes to the Pickleball Club of Winnipeg, Trapped Escape Room,

0: by 5 p.m. today. I think that's some good news. 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Coming up before 6:30, we've got Crowder's Still.
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1: Good morning, I'm Mike Tom. A hot and humid day on the way. Your full weather details coming up in just a couple minutes. The Joyce Smith Foundation is taking its fight against human trafficking on the road this summer. The foundation is hosting Joy in Action events in Steinbach, Selkirk, and Brandon, giving families a chance to walk, run, or bike while raising funds and awareness. CEO Janet Campbell tells us the events are about bringing communities together.
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1: 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Jill Payne Holman from Prisoners for Christ.
3: They were having such an influence on everyone else that the officers were like, wow, this is really great. You know, we need to keep this going. And it got to where prisons in the surrounding area heard about it and said, can we get that in our prison?
1: So far, 260 men have completed the two-year Bible training program. 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A campus ministry tour across the United States is continuing to draw large crowds of college students. Unite Us recently stopped at Samford University in Alabama, where many students chose to be baptized following an evening of worship and gospel teaching. The event followed a similar response at a gathering in Florida just weeks earlier. Check out the story right now. And do you know stuff happening like that right here in Manitoba? Let us know by emailing your good news tips to dj@chvnradio.com. Winnipeg is marking 100 years since its first ever traffic signal was installed at Main Street and Higgins Avenue. The city says its signal system has grown into a network that uses technology to improve safety and traffic flow. Morgan Glasgow, the city's traffic signal system supervisor, says signals impact everyone using the road network, including drivers, pedestrians, cyclists, and transit users. The original signal used a simple stop and go sign, while today's system uses cameras, radar, and remote technology. For details on these stories and more, just open up your CHVN radio app or head to chvnradio.com. And in sports, the Winnipeg Goldeyes lost a nail-biter in Milwaukee last night, 4-3. They scored one run in the ninth inning to pull within a run, but couldn't get another. They conclude the series tonight and then return home for a weekend series at Blue Cross Park. And are we all still soccer fans? I've really been enjoying the World Cup, even though Canada's no longer in it. Two thrilling games yesterday. Egypt lost a heartbreaker 3-2 against Argentina. Egypt had been up 2-0 against the powerhouse before Argentina came storming back to win. And then Switzerland and Colombia had to go to penalty kicks after going scoreless for 2 hours. Switzerland came out on top in that game. The quarterfinals begin tomorrow with France and Morocco squaring off.
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4: Mainly sunny already with 19 degrees here in downtown Winnipeg. The clouds will fully clear. We'll have a sunny day in store and a high of 26 this afternoon, feeling more like 29, and a very high UV index. Overnight tonight, dropping down to a low of 15 degrees. Tomorrow, mainly sunny, high of 28, feeling more like 32. And on Friday, mainly sunny skies, some clouds here and there, and a high of 29. Looks like we'll be hitting the 30s for the following 5 days, including the weekend. 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

0: Lauren Daigle, let it be a hallelujah. Well, we're not hitting 30s today, even with the humidity. It's a high of 29. It's close enough. And that warm weather reminds us summer really is here. Well, here at CHBN, we're doing the Great Winnipeg Sunday Search. So we want to know, what place in Winnipeg serves the best ice cream sundae? What are your favorite toppings? Why did you choose this place? We even want to see a photo if you have it. So right now until July 13th, we want you to nominate your favorite ice cream sundae in Winnipeg. And then the following 2 weeks, the CHBN personalities, including yours truly, are going to visit those top nominated places and enjoy these delicious sundaes. And then thanks to Manitoba Museum, we're going to serve up a winner on August 4th. So we want to know where we should go. And I mean, yeah, I love it. Just a little heads up for me. The thing that makes a best sundae, peanuts. If it doesn't have peanuts, is it a sundae? Is it even a sundae? bananas are great too. But yeah, I got to know. The Great Winnipeg Sunday Search. Go fill out that form. We would love to hear from you.
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0: Mainly sunny throughout today with a high of 26 degrees this afternoon, feeling more like 29 degrees Celsius with the humidity. Overnight tonight dropping down to a low of 15 degrees. Tomorrow mainly sunny, a high of 28, feeling more like 32. And on Friday, partly cloudy skies and a high of 29. 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
1: Matthew West, Truth Be Told, here on Winnipeg's positive and encouraging station. 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We are doing, because it's Wednesday, the Wendy's Would You Rather question between 7:30 and 8:30 a.m. today. So be sure to tune in because you could win a $25 gift card to Wendy's in Steinbeck. Cynthia Locke and Jake Fretz right now be with you.

0: You're listening to Winnipeg's positive and encouraging station on this sunshiny Wednesday morning. I'm Sylvia St. Cyr, already warm as we're sitting at 18 degrees. I want to share a little bit of the devotional today from Chuck Swindoll on our website. 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So the Bible reference is Romans, which is my favorite book of the Bible. Romans 6 verse 6 and 12 verse 13. And this is what the devotional starts as. Conscience is our moral intuition. It's that part of us that passes judgment on our own state, and it takes away our confidence when something is sour or bad. It takes away our security when it is soiled. Let your conscience be your guide. You've heard that. You've said it. Wait a minute. Sometimes that's reliable, but a great deal depends on the condition of your conscience. What if your conscience is seared? Conscience is like a compass. If a compass is faulty, you'll quickly get off course. A conscience gets its signals from the heart, which can be dulled, hardened, calloused. Furthermore, a conscience can be overly sensitive or even drive one mad. Find out the conclusion of that devotional if you'd like. It's on our app and website. Did I drive you mad not finishing it up? Anyway, we have a devotional every single day for you. They take about 5 minutes tops and just a nice way to start the day. 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
2: Still no crashes or stalls inside city limits and very quiet on the roadways. Keep in mind, Winnipeg Folk Festival getting underway this weekend. Gates are opening this morning, and so we will see a lineup on Highway 59 north of Winnipeg near Birds Hill. So keep that in mind if you're heading north today. 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
1: Mainly sunny throughout today with a high of 26 degrees this afternoon, feeling more like 29 degrees Celsius with the humidity. Overnight tonight, dropping down to a low of 15 degrees. Tomorrow, mainly sunny, a high of 28, feeling more like 32. And on Friday, partly cloudy skies and a high of 29. Those weather details can be found anytime on our app or website at chvnradio.com or the CHVN Radio app on our Jenny King weather page.
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0: CC Winans, worthy of it all. Just past the 7 o'clock hour. Good morning. I'm Sylvia St. Cyr. Yesterday, I had Janet Campbell, the president and CEO of the Joy Smith Foundation, in the studio because I was like, wait a second. They've moved into their space in Niverville on Main Street, the town I live. And so I said, please tell us more. When did you move in and how is it going?
1: Well, we moved in April, and our office is a busy office, so it has taken us a few weeks to settle in, but it's going great. We love our new space, and I think we're already going, gee, we could use some more space. It's quite a busy office.
0: And what are your hopes for this new space in a town?
1: It's just such a great community in Niverville, and human trafficking is something that happens in communities, and it really takes community engagement to impact. And so really our office being in a community like Niverville, that's what it represents. And our aspiration is to open our education center in a property near that community. And so our office will be closer.
0: I really appreciate the update. Thank you so much, Janet. And I'm going to have to walk in and see you guys in person. I mean, you're like super close to where I live. Anyway, they also have some incredible fundraising events that are fun for the whole family. Three to be exact this summer. I'll be emceeing one of them. And for all those details, just keep it locked right here. We've got our verse of the day coming up right after Caleb and John's finish here on CHVN.
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3: Well, still not too bad of a drive. However, we are starting to see delays build in the big construction zones. Don't forget that new construction project on La Jemaudière around Grassy Boulevard. You lose lanes in both directions, and we are seeing big delays for northbound right now from Grassy all the way back to Concordia, which, of course, you also have that Concordia overpass project going on to make matters worse. What are you seeing on the commute this morning? Give everybody a heads up. 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I'm Mike Tarr.
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0: Mainly sunny throughout today with a high of 26 degrees this afternoon, feeling more like 29 degrees Celsius with the humidity. Overnight tonight, dropping down to a low of 15 degrees. Tomorrow, mainly sunny, a high of 28, feeling more like 32. And on Friday, partly cloudy skies and a high of 29. Those weather details can be found anytime on our app or website at chvnradio.com or the CHVN Radio app on our Jenny King weather page.
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I've got your verse of the day today. It comes from Psalm chapter 138, verse 2. I will bow down toward your holy temple and will praise your name for your unfailing love and your faithfulness. For you have so exalted your solemn decree that it surpasses your fame. Find your verse of the day anytime on our app or website, sponsored by Horizon Storage Sheds. Right now, that brand new song that has us all moving our feet, tapping our toes, Pilgrim King, Giants in the PL. Turn it up. I've been stuck.

0: Yeah, I am a fan of that new song. If you're like, wait, who is that? Pilgrim King with Giants in the PL, or, you know, what PL stands for, Promised Land. I've got Jana Campbell talking about the brand new Joy Smith Foundation office in Niverville this morning. And they've got some great events coming up, the Joy in Action events. Janet, tell us a little bit more.
1: So we are having some wonderful community events this summer called Joy in Action, and we're going to be in Steinbach and Selkirk and Brandon. And they are a very fun, family-friendly community event where people can walk, run, bike, and raise awareness and help to raise important funds that we need to deliver the programming that we do in community. They can participate virtually if one of those locations or dates doesn't work. It really is about mobilizing community, and it's a really fun event. We have incentives for fundraising too. We have incredible sponsors. Frontier North has donated a Tundra Buggy Adventure, so the top fundraiser can get a trip for two, thanks to Frontier North and Calm Air, up to Churchill to see the polar bears. Which is a real bucket list experience.
0: Absolutely. The Joy in Action event. The first one's happening in Steinbach, July 25th. I will be there emceeing it, so I'd love to see you out and about. Have lots of fun. But if you live in the Brandon area, that's happening August 8th, and Selkirk, August 22nd. You can run, walk, or bike. You choose. And that's a sweet prize as well. Thank you so much, Janet, for joining us in the studio. We really appreciate it.
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3: It's a beautiful morning drive out there. I'm not seeing any major issues right now. Again, new construction for Lajimodia Boulevard around Grassy. You lose lanes in each direction. That's especially causing big delays for northbound Lash, as you're already dealing with the Concordia Overpass project as well. Be ready for delays or take an alternate route if you're able to. Let me know what else are you seeing out there on the Shine Dental Talk and Text line, 1-877-951-CHVN. I'm Mike Tong.
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0: 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Jesus is Lord.
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1: Good morning, I'm Mike Tom. A hot and humid day on the way. Your full weather details coming up in just a couple minutes. The Joyce Smith Foundation is taking its fight against human trafficking on the road this summer. The foundation is hosting Joy in Action events in Steinbach, Selkirk, and Brandon, giving families a chance to walk, run, or bike while raising funds and awareness. CEO Janet Campbell tells us the events are about bringing communities together.
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1: 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Jill Payne Holman from Prisoners for Christ.
3: They were having such an influence on everyone else that the officers were like, wow, this is really great. You know, we need to keep this going. And it got to where prisons in the surrounding area heard about it and said, can we get that in our prison?
1: So far, 260 men have completed the two-year Bible training program. 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A campus ministry tour across the United States is continuing to draw large crowds of college students. Unite Us recently stopped at Samford University in Alabama, where many students chose to be baptized following an evening of worship and gospel teaching. The event followed a similar response at a gathering in Florida just weeks earlier. Check out the story right now. And do you know stuff happening like that right here in Manitoba? Let us know by emailing your good news tips to dj@chvnradio.com. Winnipeg is marking 100 years since its first ever traffic signal was installed at Main Street and Higgins Avenue. The city says its signal system has grown into a network that uses technology to improve safety and traffic flow. Morgan Glasgow, the city's traffic signal system supervisor, says signals impact everyone using the road network, including drivers, pedestrians, cyclists, and transit users. The original signal used a simple stop and go sign, while today's system uses cameras, radar, and remote technology. For details on these stories and more, just open up your CHVN radio app or head to chvnradio.com. And over to the sports desk, the Winnipeg Gold Eyes lost a nail biter in Milwaukee last night, 4-3. They had scored a run in the ninth inning to pull within one, but couldn't get another. They'll conclude the series tonight in Milwaukee, then make the long drive home to open up a weekend series at Blue Cross Park on Friday. In World Cup action yesterday, Egypt lost a heartbreaker to defending world champions Argentina. Egypt had been up 2-0 before Argentina came storming back, scoring a pair of goals with under 10 minutes left in regulation time. And then in stoppage time, a header from Enzo Fernandez broke the hearts of Egyptians. Meanwhile, Switzerland and Colombia had to go to penalty kicks after going scoreless for 2 hours. Switzerland came out on top in what was the final game to be played on Canadian soil. The quarterfinals for the World Cup begin tomorrow with France and Morocco squaring off. And still no word on the status of Bombers quarterback Zach Collaros. He left last week's game against Hamilton in the second quarter with an upper body injury, although he was on the sidelines for the second half. The Blue and Gold get back to practice today. We should know more after that. The Bombers host the Toronto Argonauts this Friday at Princess Auto Stadium.
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4: We are sitting at 18 degrees here in downtown Winnipeg with the sun shining overhead. We'll have clear skies today, high of 26, feeling more like 29, and a very high UV index. Overnight tonight, dropping down to a low of 15 degrees. Tomorrow, mainly sunny, a high of 28, feeling more like 32. We could get some rain Thursday overnight, but then that'll clear with sunny skies and a high of 29 on Friday. Looks like sunshiny weather all Saturday and Sunday with temperatures in the 30s. 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

0: Big Daddy Weave. Let it begin on Winnipeg's positive and encouraging station. Thanks for tuning in this Wednesday. I'm Sylvia St. Cyr. And if you know our station, then you probably know it's been a little bit since we've done this. And it is time again. Every Wednesday morning, except last Wednesday because it was Canada Day, we play our Wendy's Would You Rather game. So it's a lot of fun. We're starting it right now. I'm going to ask you a question. It's an A or B question, not that hard. And then I want you to weigh in. Give me your opinion. There is literally no wrong opinion, okay? You can choose whatever you want for whatever reason. And just by giving me your opinion, you can win a $25 gift card to Wendy's in Steinbeck, and I'll be giving that away at 8:30. So we're going to play for the next hour. Here's today's question. Now, I've been thinking about Wendy's for a little bit, and I'm a little bit hungry. So here is the food question for you. Would you rather, if you could only have one of these items for the rest of your life from Wendy's, would you rather have A, the Baconator, or B, they're Frosties, either chocolate or vanilla? Which would you rather? A, the Baconator, or B, they're Frosties? Give me a text or call to weigh in, 1-877-951-CHVN, and tell me why.
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2: Well, a lot of delays building, especially for northbound Lagimodier through construction, not only of the Concordia overpass, but then up at Grassy Boulevard, you also lose some lanes over there. So again, northbound Lag, especially very slow in that area. Maybe avoid it if you're able to. A lot of people heading north on Lagimodier and Highway 59 to get to Birdsill Park for the Folk Festival. Gates are opening up today, so be aware that we could see long lineups around Birds Hill Provincial Park as well. What are you seeing out there? Let us know on the Shine Dental Talk and text line, 1-877-951-CHVN. I'm Mike Tong.
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0: Mainly sunny throughout today with a high of 26 degrees this afternoon, feeling more like 29 degrees Celsius with the humidity. Overnight tonight, dropping down to a low of 15 degrees. Tomorrow, mainly sunny, a high of 28, feeling more like 32. And on Friday, partly cloudy skies and a high of 29. Those weather details can be found anytime on our app or website at chvnradio.com or the CHVN Radio app on our Jenny King weather page.
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That's Rachel Lampa featuring Toby Mac, Perfectly Loved. Today's question for our Wendy's Would You Rather is, if you could only have one item from Wendy's for the rest of your life, would you rather A, have the Baconators, or B, they're Frosties? Doesn't matter, either vanilla or chocolate. Let me know, and just by weighing in, you could win a $25 gift card to Wendy's and enjoy either. But let me know by text or call 1-877-951-CHVN.

0: this from you.
1: That was Quinn Thronis, Every Gift, here on Winnipeg's Positive and Encouraging Station. Good Wednesday morning, everyone. It is Wednesday, so we are indeed back to playing Wendy's Would You Rather. And it's a fun question today, and it's making me a little bit hungry, to be honest. I want to hear from you, because just by weighing in, you could win a $25 gift card to Wendy's in Steinbeck, and I'll be picking a random winner around 8:30 today. Greg, Wendy's Would You Rather, A, if you could only eat one item forever from Wendy's.
2: Just one item.
1: Yeah. A, the Baconator, or B, their Frosties. Now, before you answer, how do you answer as you're listening? 1-877-951-CHPN. Okay, Greg?
2: Okay, so this I've been thinking about ever since I heard you ask the question the first time. And I'm like, I love the Baconator, but I can make the Baconator at home.
1: Ooh, fancy.
2: So,
1: square burgers and all?
2: Well, if I wanted to go totally crazy, I could make it with the square burgers. But the Frosty, there's just something about a Frosty in the morning, and I just want to have that Frosty. So, yeah, I would pick the Frosty, not vanilla. I would go chocolate myself. I'm a chocolate Frosty person.
1: See, not vanilla.
2: And then I would make my own burger with bacon and but I love the Baconator. Like, yeah. You can't beat the Baconator.
1: So I had my first Baconator ever last year, okay. And it was indeed delicious, but their Frosties, in my opinion, are out of this world, so I would pick Frosties.
2: Yeah.
1: The great news is there's no wrong answer. Let me know what you would decide, and by just, you know, weighing in, you could win.
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4: It continues to be a pretty good drive inside the city. Traffic flowing pretty good. Again, delays for Lagimodia around the Concordia Overpass project, and also northbound Lage around Grassy as you lose lanes there for a different construction project through this month. Outside the city, number of highways closed throughout the parkland. Still well over a dozen highway closures related to all the flooding. So keep that in mind if you're traveling out northwest of Winnipeg today. Let us know what else you're seeing on the Shine Dental Talk and Text line. 1-877-951-CHVN. I'm Mike Tong.
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1: A warm and humid day in store for us with a high of 26 and a humidex of 29. Your full weather details on the way in just 2 minutes. Good morning, I'm Mike Tom. The Joyce Smith Foundation says its recent move to Niverville is already paying off. The organization relocated its head office from Winnipeg to a custom-built space on Main Street in Niverville in April. CEO Janet Campbell says the foundation's been welcomed by the community and sees Niverville as a hub for southern Manitoba.
2: Everybody's just been very welcoming. So people are curious about the issue. They are curious about the campus, and we're certainly always happy to share information.
1: We'll hear more from the foundation coming up this morning with Sylvia St. Cyr on your morning show. Prisoners for Christ says its international Bible institutes are doing more than teaching the Bible. The ministry says the program's also changing the culture inside Nigerian prisons.
3: What turned out is the officers in the prison started to notice a difference, not only in the inmates taking our Bible school, but in the whole entire prison. The atmosphere changed, the population behavior changed, because these students, they were having such an influence on everyone else that the officers were like, wow, this is really great. You know, we need to keep this going.
1: The program has graduated 260 men and continues to expand into more countries. 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And hundreds of college students in the United States have made public declarations of faith following a recent gospel event hosted by Unite Us. The ministry held its latest gathering at Samford University in Birmingham, where students responded to a message of hope by taking part in baptisms on the football field. Organizers say young adults across the country are continuing to show strong interest in Christian faith and discipleship. And check out pictures from that event right now on the CHVN radio app. But if you know of amazing things like that happening here in Manitoba, well, we want to tell the world. You can email your news tips to dj@chvnradio.com. And Winnipeg's traffic signals are entering their second century with a new technology aimed at making intersections safer. The city says its signal system's growing into a network that uses technology to improve safety and traffic flow. Traffic Signal System Supervisor Morgan Glasgow says the city's also expanding a pilot project which will allow signals to detect approaching emergency vehicles and give them a green light when possible. For details on all these stories and others, open up your CHVN Radio app or head to chvnradio.com.
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4: Mainly sunny throughout today with a high of 26 degrees this afternoon, feeling more like 29 degrees Celsius with the humidity. Overnight tonight dropping down to a low of 15 degrees. Tomorrow, mainly sunny, a high of 28, feeling more like 32. And on Friday, partly cloudy skies and a high of 29. 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

0: name of Jesus. Just past the 8 o'clock hour. I'm Sylvia St. Cyr. On Hope Darst's social media recently, she said, "My prayer is that every time you lead Mighty Name of Jesus, your church is reminded that there is power, protection, and peace in the name of Jesus." Also, we are playing our Wednesday's Wendy's Would You Rather, and we're having a whole lot of fun talking about, would you rather, A, if you could only have one item at Wendy's for the rest of your life, A, a Baconator, or B, a Frosty? We've got someone on the line.
1: Good morning, and what a great question. I mean, I love me a good Frosty. Pastor Rod here, by the way. But as a self-identifying meatitarian, I'm going to have to go with the Baconator. Because, if I have to pick one, I'll pick sustaining myself over a dessert. And, I need my meat. And that's a great sandwich.
0: I agree. It's a good sandwich as well. And a meatitarian. I enjoy your humor, Pastor Rod. Thank you so much for calling in. And, hey, guess what? There's no wrong answer. But by simply letting me know whether you would choose A, a Baconator, or B, a Frosty for the rest of your life, then you could win a $25 gift card to Wendy's in Steinbeck. I'm going to be picking that around 8:25 this morning in just a few minutes, randomly. So let me know what you would choose.
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3: One surprise on the morning drive northbound Pembina at Miriam. We have a stalled semi taking up space in your curb lane, so watch out for that. Also, delays building throughout the city in those construction projects. Northbound Pembina approaching Abenoji-Mikina is especially slow going once again this morning. Also, northbound Lagimodiere approaching Grassy Boulevard, very slow because of new construction there, and that's right in the vicinity of the Concordia Overpass project as well. So a double whammy of construction slowdown for Lagimodiere Boulevard in that area today. What are you seeing out there? Let me know on the Shine Dental Talk text line 1-877-951-CHVN. I'm Mike Tom.
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6: Mainly sunny throughout today with a high of 26 degrees this afternoon, feeling more like 29 degrees Celsius with the humidity. Overnight tonight dropping down to a low of 15 degrees. Tomorrow mainly sunny, a high of 28, feeling more like 32. And on Friday, partly cloudy skies and a high of 29. 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

Andrew Rip, I'd do it again. Good morning. Happy Wednesday, everyone. Thanks for tuning in to Winnipeg's positive and encouraging station. 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Wendy's, would you rather? 1-877-951-CHVN on the Shine Dental Talk and Text Line. Right now, the colors. 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

Thanks for tuning in to CHVN on this beautiful, sunshiny Wednesday morning. I'm Sylvia St. Cyr, and I've got some good news to go along with this sunshine. There is a Bible education program started in 2018 happening in Nigerian prisons. It's called Prisoners for Christ, and they run a two-year program to equip people that are incarcerated to share their faith while in prison and then after their release as well. Jill Payne Holman is with Prisoners for Christ, and she said that correction officers quickly noticed a difference. Here's what she said. What turned out is the officers in the prison started to notice a difference, not only in the inmates taking our Bible school, but in the whole entire prison. The atmosphere changed. The population behavior changed because these students, they were having such an influence on everyone else that the officers were like, wow, this is really great. We need to keep this going. And it got to where prisons in the surrounding area heard about it and said, can we get that in our prisons? Now there's two in Ethiopia, one in Mozambique, and even one in Pakistan. And this program so far has graduated 260 men. If you are interested in reading that full article and praying for those prisoners, please check it out. It's on chvnradio.com. All right, I'm going to pick a winner for our Wendy's Would You Rather right now. If I call you and you gave your opinion, please pick up the phone. The question today for our Wendy's Would You Rather eat, if you could only choose one item from Wendy's forever, Baconator A or B?

0: And again, La Jemodia Boulevard in both directions around Grassy. New construction there is causing big delays as well. Let me know what you're seeing out there. You can reach me on the Shine Dental Talk and text line 1-877-951-CHVN. I'm Mike Tong.
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1: Good morning, I'm Mike Tom. A hot and humid day on the way. Your full weather details coming up in just a couple minutes. The Joy Smith Foundation is taking its fight against human trafficking on the road this summer. The foundation is hosting Joy in Action events in Steinbach, Selkirk, and Brandon, giving families a chance to walk, run, or bike while raising funds and awareness. CEO Janet Campbell tells us the events are about bringing communities together.
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1: 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Jill Payne Holman from Prisoners for Christ.
3: They were having such an influence on everyone else that the officers were like, wow, this is really great. You know, we need to keep this going. And it got to where prisons in the surrounding area heard about it and said, can we get that in our prison?
1: So far, 260 men have completed the two-year Bible training program. 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A campus ministry tour across the United States is continuing to draw large crowds of college students. Unite Us recently stopped at Samford University in Alabama, where many students chose to be baptized following an evening of worship and gospel teaching. The event followed a similar response at a gathering in Florida just weeks earlier. Check out the story right now. And do you know stuff happening like that right here in Manitoba? Let us know by emailing your good news tips to dj@chvnradio.com. Winnipeg is marking 100 years since its first ever traffic signal was installed at Main Street and Higgins Avenue. The city says its signal system has grown into a network that uses technology to improve safety and traffic flow. Morgan Glasgow, the city's traffic signal system supervisor, says signals impact everyone using the road network, including drivers, pedestrians, cyclists, and transit users. The original signal used a simple stop and go sign, while today's system uses cameras, radar, and remote technology. For details on these stories and more, just open up your CHVN radio app or head to chvnradio.com. And over to the sports desk, the Winnipeg Goldeyes lost a nail biter in Milwaukee last night, 4-3. They had scored a run in the ninth inning to pull within one, but couldn't get another. They'll conclude the series tonight in Milwaukee, then make the long drive home to open up a weekend series at Blue Cross Park on Friday. In World Cup action yesterday, Egypt lost a heartbreaker to defending world champions Argentina. Egypt had been up 2-0 before Argentina came storming back, scoring a pair of goals with under 10 minutes left in regulation time. And then in stoppage time, a header from Enzo Fernandez broke the hearts of Egyptians. Meanwhile, Switzerland and Colombia had to go to penalty kicks after going scoreless for 2 hours. Switzerland came out on top in what was the final game to be played on Canadian soil. The quarterfinals for the World Cup begin tomorrow with France and Morocco squaring off. And still no word on the status of Bombers quarterback Zach Collaros. He left last week's game against Hamilton in the second quarter with an upper body injury, although he was on the sidelines for the second half. The Blue and Gold get back to practice today. We should know more after that. The Bombers host the Toronto Argonauts this Friday at Princess Auto Stadium.
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4: It is a beautiful and sunshiny day out there, quite calm as well. We're sitting at 20 degrees already here in downtown Winnipeg at 8:30. We're going to have a clear sky today, 26 degrees, feeling more like 29, and a very high UV index. Overnight tonight, dropping down to a low of 15 degrees. Tomorrow, mainly sunny again, a high of 28, feeling more like 32. And on Friday, clear skies and a high of 29. 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

0: Emerson Day. Get behind me here on Winnipeg's positive and encouraging station. Well, we've had fun over the last hour playing our Wendy's Would You Rather today, and we have a random winner. Let's see who's on the phone.
1: This is Olga.
0: Hi, Olga. Are you calling about our Wendy's Would You Rather question?
1: Yeah, I was hearing the name Frosty and my stomach is grumbling.
0: So is that your choice?
1: I love that. Oh, definitely. Definitely dessert before anything else.
0: I agree. Okay, would you pick the vanilla or the chocolate?
1: Chocolate all the way.
0: Okay. I'm a vanilla fan with like one dollop of chocolate right in the middle. If possible.
1: Oh, and for me, it's like, give me maybe some cookies and some nuts on top. That would be sitting on top.
0: Well, that sounds very delicious. Now, you know what, Olga? You are our winner today for Wendy's Would You Rather.
1: Wow, I'm so excited. Thank you. I was like, let me try my luck. Here we go.
0: Absolutely.
1: That's so awesome. Thank you.
0: Yes, so you have won yourself a $25 gift to Wendy's, and you can buy as many Frosties with that gift card that you'd like.
1: Oh, I definitely will.
0: Right on.
1: Thank you.
0: Thank you to everyone else who also weighed in today. We had a whole lot of fun, and Frosties came out just on top, but just over 50%. I would say 55% of our listeners would have chosen Frosties, and about 45% would have chose the Baconator. So it was pretty close today. Anyway, next week, we're going to be playing Wendy's Would You Rather again.
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3: Looks like we still have a stalled semi northbound Pembina and Miriam. That's in your curb lane. And it seems to be the only stall or crash out there right now. Again, some slow traffic, though, through those construction projects. The worst offenders this morning, northbound Pembina approaching Abenoji-Mikina, and then Lajimodia Boulevard in both directions around Grassy. A new construction project there really tying up traffic. And then, of course, you also have the Concordia Overpass project to contend with just a little bit further south of Grassy. What are you seeing out there? Let us know on the Shine Dental Talk and text line 1-877-951-CHVN. I'm Mike Tom.
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0: Mainly sunny throughout today with a high of 26 degrees this afternoon, feeling more like 29 degrees Celsius with the humidity. Overnight tonight, dropping down to a low of 15 degrees. Tomorrow, mainly sunny, a high of 28, feeling more like 32. And on Friday, partly cloudy skies and a high of 29. 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

0: Peter Burton, Where Would I Be here on Winnipeg's positive and encouraging station, Mornings Powered by Westbrook Dental Group. I'm Sylvia St. Cyr. It is a lovely summer day, quite calm as well. Well, might be a little hot depending on who you are, but speaking of a beautiful day, it was just this week that Unite US decided they were going to hit another university / college in the US. This time they went to Birmingham, Alabama, to Samford. And this is what they said. Across the nation, we are watching college students make the bold decision to follow Jesus. From campuses to arenas to football fields, students are responding to the gospel. And that is exactly what happened after one of their events. They had pickup trucks on their football field, and many of the college students decided to get baptized right there in the back of a pickup truck and say yes to Jesus. If you want that full story, see some great pictures, and yeah, just find out more, you can find it. It's on our app and website, chvnradio.com. We've got some encouragement for you before you head into work with our Insight for Living Canada. But first, the last traffic report of the morning.
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2: So no changes since last check-in. We are still dealing with a stalled semi northbound Pembina and Miriam. That's in your curb lane. You can get by on a couple left-hand lanes to the side there. Use caution as you do that. Also, big construction delays northbound Pembina approaching Abenoji Mekina. You lose a couple right-hand lanes there, I believe it is. And so slow going. And then, of course, northbound Lagimodiere, especially around Grassy. Very slow as you lose lanes for construction there, as well as the Concordia Overpass Project 2. And don't forget, north of the city today on Highway 59, Folk Festival gates open up. There could be people lined up on the highways. We'll see how far that lineup stretches. So use caution as you go by Birds Hill Provincial Park today. Let me know what else you're seeing out there. Anytime, you can reach me on the Shine Dental Talk at text line 1-877-951-CHVN.
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4: There are days it's wise for us to stop and look and listen. It's great when we're able to plan such days, and I have friends who set aside a day a month to do that. They're rare, but there are people like that. When we do that voluntarily, it's meaningful for us, and it's always rewarding. Occasionally, those times occur involuntarily. Some traumatic event takes place that suddenly sidelines us from life. Maybe an accident. It may be a coronary. It may be a jolting bit of news that stuns us and almost takes our breath away as we are forced involuntarily to pause. Everything in life seems to shut down for a period of time. It's almost as if the Lord is saying, now, now. Now that you stopped, I want you to look, and I want you to listen. During the past several days, I finished a book by popular author Stephen King. But wait, it's not one of those that some of you with a weird appetite enjoy reading Stephen. This one is a bit of truth, if you will. It's the book titled On Writing, A Memoir of the Craft. I found it fascinating because you're able to see behind the scenes of the life of a well-known author, and you learn things you would not have otherwise known, which only he can tell you. King lives in the state of Maine. It's his habit to run about 4 miles or to walk rapidly 4 miles every day. Because the roads there in that area are without much traffic, it's usually safe. However, this particular stretch was unable to see what was coming over the hill. On the other side, unknown to this man, there was a van swerving, and he hit him directly. It knocked Stephen King in the air 14 feet. I found this interesting. 2 years after the accident, Stephen wrote of it. Listen closely. We all know that life is ephemeral. I had to look it up too. It means transitory, lasting only a short time. We all know that life is transitory, but on that particular day and in the months that followed, I got a painful but extremely valuable look at life's simple backstage truths. No matter how large your bank account, no matter how many credit cards you have, sooner or later, things will begin to go wrong. With the only three things you have that you can really call your own, your body, your spirit, and your mind. So I want you to consider making your life one long gift to others. And why not? All you have is on loan anyway. All that lasts is what you pass on.
3: 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Everything you have is on loan. Offer your life as a gift to others. And all that lasts is what you pass on. 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
1: A warm and humid day in store for us with a high of 26 and a humidex of 29. Your full weather details on the way in just 2 minutes. Good morning. I'm Mike Tom. The Joyce Smith Foundation says its recent move to Niverville is already paying off. The organization relocated its head office from Winnipeg to a custom-built space on Main Street in Niverville in April. CEO Janet Campbell says the foundation's been welcomed by the community and sees Niverville as a hub for southern Manitoba.
2: Everybody's just been very welcoming. So people are curious about the issue. They are curious about the campus, and we're certainly always happy to share information.
1: We'll hear more from the foundation coming up this morning with Sylvia St. Cyr on your morning show. Prisoners for Christ says its international Bible institutes are doing more than teaching the Bible. The ministry says the program's also changing the culture inside Nigerian prisons.
3: What turned out is the officers in the prison started to notice a difference, not only in the inmates taking our Bible school, but in the whole entire prison. The atmosphere changed, the population behavior changed, because these students, they were having such an influence on everyone else that the officers were like, wow, this is really great. You know, we need to keep this going.
1: The program has graduated 260 men and continues to expand into more countries. 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And hundreds of college students in the United States have made public declarations of faith following a recent gospel event hosted by Unite Us. The ministry held its latest gathering at Samford University in Birmingham, where students responded to a message of hope by taking part in baptisms on the football field. Organizers say young adults across the country are continuing to show strong interest in Christian faith and discipleship. And check out pictures from that event right now on the CHVN radio app. But if you know of amazing things like that happening here in Manitoba, well, we want to tell the world. You can email your news tips to dj@chvnradio.com. And Winnipeg's traffic signals are entering their second century with a new technology aimed at making intersections safer. The city says its signal system's growing into a network that uses technology to improve safety and traffic flow. Traffic Signal System Supervisor Morgan Glasgow says the city's also expanding a pilot project which will allow signals to detect approaching emergency vehicles and give them a green light when possible. For details on all these stories and others, open up your CHVN Radio app or head to chvnradio.com.
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4: Mainly sunny throughout today with a high of 26 degrees this afternoon, feeling more like 29 degrees Celsius with the humidity. Overnight tonight, dropping down to a low of 15 degrees. Tomorrow, mainly sunny, a high of 28, feeling more like 32. And on Friday, partly cloudy skies and a high of 29. Those weather details can be found anytime on our app or website at chvnradio.com or the CHVN Radio app on our Jannie King weather page.
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0: 1991. Before that, we heard from Josiah Queen with Demons. Thanks for tuning in. I've got your verse of the day today. It comes from Psalm chapter 138, verse 2. 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
2: There are many. God says, follow me in this way. Do this with your life. And they're like, can I have my cake and eat it too? 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Let them deal with their own thing. You come and follow me. I mean, every one of the disciples that Jesus called, they all had to give up something. All of them. Matthew gave up his job as a tax collector. The others gave up their fishing job, which was supporting their family. Others, their careers, dreams, all kinds of things. It's going to cost you. I'm sorry. No excuse.
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4: Mainly sunny throughout today with a high of 26 degrees this afternoon, feeling more like 29 degrees Celsius with the humidity. Overnight tonight, dropping down to a low of 15 degrees. Tomorrow, mainly sunny, a high of 28, feeling more like 32. And on Friday, partly cloudy skies and a high of 29. Those weather details can be found anytime on our app or website at chvnradio.com or the CHVN Radio app on our Jenny King weather page.
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12: Mainly sunny throughout today with a high of 26 degrees this afternoon, feeling more like 29 degrees Celsius with the humidity. Overnight tonight dropping down to a low of 15 degrees. Tomorrow mainly sunny, a high of 28, feeling more like 32. And on Friday, partly cloudy skies and a high of 29. Those weather details can be found anytime on our app or website at chbnradio.com or the CHBN Radio app on our Jenny King weather page.
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10: Mainly sunny throughout today with a high of 26 degrees this afternoon, feeling more like 29 degrees Celsius with the humidity. Overnight tonight, dropping down to a low of 15 degrees. Tomorrow, mainly sunny, a high of 28, feeling more like 32. And on Friday, partly cloudy skies and a high of 29. Those weather details can be found anytime on our app or website at chbnradio.com or the CHBN Radio app on our Jenny King weather page.
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10: Mainly sunny throughout today with a high of 26 degrees this afternoon, feeling more like 29 degrees Celsius with the humidity. Overnight tonight, dropping down to a low of 15 degrees. Tomorrow, mainly sunny, a high of 28, feeling more like 32. And on Friday, partly cloudy skies and a high of 29. Those weather details can be found anytime on our app or website at chvnradio.com or the CHVN Radio app on our Jenny King weather page.
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9: Mainly sunny throughout today with a high of 26 degrees this afternoon, feeling more like 29 degrees Celsius with the humidity. Overnight tonight, dropping down to a low of 15 degrees. Tomorrow, mainly sunny, a high of 28, feeling more like 32. And on Friday, partly cloudy skies and a high of 29. 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
10: Mainly sunny throughout today with a high of 26 degrees this afternoon, feeling more like 29 degrees Celsius with the humidity. Overnight tonight dropping down to a low of 15 degrees. Tomorrow mainly sunny, a high of 28, feeling more like 32. And on Friday, partly cloudy skies and a high of 29. Those weather details can be found anytime on our app or website at chbnradio.com or the CHBN Radio app on our Jenny King weather page.
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1: It's a beautiful day in Winnipeg, a big blue sky and 24 degrees. Your full weather details are on the way in a couple minutes. Good afternoon, I'm Mike Tom. Another veteran Winnipeg City Councillor is stepping away from politics. Marcus Chambers has announced he won't run for another term representing St. Norbert in October's municipal election. Chambers was first elected in 2018, becoming the first Black person elected to Winnipeg City Council. He joins John Orlico, Janice Lukes, and Brian Mays in announcing they won't seek re-election. Winnipeggers go to the polls on October 28th. Most rivers and creeks across Manitoba are now receding after recent flooding, according to the province's latest flood bulletin sent out this morning. Officials say there's no significant rain in the forecast over the next few days, which should help water levels continue to drop while crews repair damaged roads and infrastructure. Motorists are still being urged to check road conditions before traveling. The Alzheimer's Society of Manitoba says a major donation will help more families access dementia support sooner. The Jessiman Foundation is providing $625,000 over 4 years to expand the Society's first Link Client Support Program. The funding will help hire additional staff, reduce wait times, and expand support groups as demand continues to grow. The organization says more than 20,000 Manitobans are currently living with dementia. Winnipeg is marking 100 years since its first traffic signal was installed at Main Street and Higgins in 1926. The city says its signal system is growing into a network that uses technology to improve safety and traffic flow. Morgan Glasgow, the city's traffic signal system supervisor, says signals impact everyone using the road network, including drivers, pedestrians, cyclists, and transit users. The original signal used a simple stop-and-go sign, while today's systems use cameras, radar, and remote technology. And a record-setting year for the Winnipeg Folk Festival. Organizers say the 2026 edition has sold out before the gates have even opened, something they say has never happened before. There'll be no walk-up tickets available, and festival staff are warning people not to fall for fraudulent third-party sales online. You can find details on these stories and more anytime right now on the Classic 107 app and classic107.com.
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2: Looks like it's going to be a warm one in downtown Winnipeg today. Sunny with a high of 26, feeling more like 29 with a very high UV index of 8. Tonight, clear skies with a low of 15. Tomorrow, mainly sunny with a high of 28, feeling more like 32. And on Friday, clearing skies and a high of 29. A look at your current temperatures and 7-day forecast is available on the Janie King weather page at chvnradio.com or on the CHVN Radio app.
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10: Looks like it's going to be a warm one in downtown Winnipeg today. Sunny with a high of 26, feeling more like 29 with a very high UV index of 8. Tonight, clear skies with a low of 15. Tomorrow, mainly sunny with a high of 28, feeling more like 32. And on Friday, clearing skies and a high of 29. A look at your current temperatures and 7-day forecast is available on the Jenny King weather page at chvnradio.com or on the CHVN Radio app.
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13: Looks like it's going to be a warm one in downtown Winnipeg today. Sunny with a high of 26, feeling more like 29 with a very high UV index of 8. Tonight, clear skies with a low of 15. Tomorrow, mainly sunny with a high of 28, feeling more like 32. And on Friday, clearing skies and a high of 29. A look at your current temperatures and 7-day forecast is available on the Janie King weather page at chvnradio.com or on the CHVN Radio app.
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0: Hi, I'm Dr. John Neufeld, and you're listening to Back to the Bible Canada's Bible Minute. By definition, a pilgrim is on a journey. It's not simply tourist travels, but a spiritual quest with God as the objective. Psalm 121 was on the lips of the Jews who journeyed towards Jerusalem to worship. 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Our steps will not be few, the struggles are daunting, and there are threats to our soul along the way. 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He is our keeper, and He is our comfort. 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
1: Looks like it's going to be a warm one in downtown Winnipeg today. Sunny with a high of 26, feeling more like 29 with a very high UV index of 8. Tonight, clear skies with a low of 15. Tomorrow, mainly sunny with a high of 28, feeling more like 32. And on Friday, clearing skies and a high of 29. A look at your current temperatures and 7-day forecast is available on the Janie King weather page at chvnradio.com or on the CHVN Radio app.
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11: Looks like it's going to be a warm one in downtown Winnipeg today. Sunny with a high of 26, feeling more like 29 with a very high UV index of 8. Tonight, clear skies with a low of 15. Tomorrow, mainly sunny with a high of 28, feeling more like 32. And on Friday, clearing skies and a high of 29. A look at your current temperatures and 7-day forecast is available on the Janie King weather page at chvnradio.com or on the CHVN Radio app.
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0: Confusion broke out in Manhattan yesterday when first responders swarmed a high-rise building. Fire officials discovered two columns had buckled in the building's upper floors. Several other floors were sagging, and now the building's future is shaky. Discovering the risk signs of a partial collapse prompted evacuations for several blocks in New York City. Now, the developers' plan to convert the former office building into 1,600 luxury apartments is in jeopardy as the building continues to shift. Workers are bringing in beams to avert a total collapse. It would be New York's largest office to residential conversion to date. We all sometimes make plans that go awry due to unforeseen problems, but the Bible reminds us of this truth in Proverbs. The heart of a man plans his way, but the Lord establishes his steps. As believers, we can take comfort in the sovereignty of our God and his plans for our lives. I'm David Wolin at haventoday.org.
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0: 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Hey, Angela Peacock. Let's open up the Bible and look at today's verse of the day. It comes out of Psalm 138, verse 2. I will bow down toward your holy temple and will praise your name for your unfailing love and your faithfulness, for you have so exalted your solemn decree that it surpasses your fame. 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
0: Looks like it's going to be a warm one in downtown Winnipeg today. Sunny with a high of 26, feeling more like 29 with a very high UV index of 8. Tonight, clear skies with a low of 15. Tomorrow, mainly sunny with a high of 28, feeling more like 32. And on Friday, clearing skies and a high of 29. A look at your current temperatures and 7-day forecast is available on the Janie King weather page at chvnradio.com or on the CHVN radio app.
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7: Looks like it's going to be a warm one in downtown Winnipeg today. Sunny with a high of 26, feeling more like 29 with a very high UV index of 8. Tonight, clear skies with a low of 15. Tomorrow, mainly sunny with a high of 28, feeling more like 32. And on Friday, clearing skies and a high of 29. A look at your current temperatures and 7-day forecast is available on the Janie King weather page at chvnradio.com or on the CHVN Radio app.
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0: That's Kane with Any More on CHVN 95.1 FM. Hey, Angela Peacock. I hope you're having a great day. 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
1: 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And some of my favorite verses in Romans 8, verses 35 through 37, that ask a question: who shall separate us from the love of Christ? Shall tribulation or distress or persecution or famine or nakedness or peril or sword? 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Nay, in all these things we are more than conquerors. You see, friend, he has promised never to leave us, never to forsake us, but he has not promised that we will never have difficulty.
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2: It's a beautiful day in Winnipeg. Your full weather details coming up in a couple minutes. Good afternoon. I'm Mike Tom. Some good news when it comes to the weather and flooding for Western Manitoba. The province of Manitoba says water levels are falling across most of the impacted regions following weeks of heavy rain, but the province says flood response efforts aren't over yet. The Assiniboine River crest is continuing to move downstream, with water levels expected to peak in Brandon around July 13th and near Portage La Prairie around July 16th. The Portage diversion remains in operation and recovery work is underway in flood-hit communities. Care Impact is celebrating 12 years of helping churches serve families in need across the country. With more details, here's Angela Peacock.
3: The charity connects churches, businesses, and social service agencies through its Care Portal app, where frontline workers can post real-time needs for local families. Care Impact says the goal is to bridge gaps in community care and help churches respond in practical ways.
2: Winnipeg City Councillor Marcus Chambers will not seek re-election this fall. The St. Norbert, Seine River councillor says after 8 years at City Hall, it's time to focus on his family. Chambers says public service has been a privilege, but now he wants to be a full-time dad, husband, and grandfather. Chambers will continue serving until the new council takes office after the October 28th civic election. Prisoners for Christ is asking Christians to pray as its prison ministry continues to grow. The organization says it hopes to expand its international Bible institutes into more prisons around the world. Jill Payne Holman says one of the best ways you can help is with prayer.
4: Pray that we would have open doors in the prisons, that we will get approved to go into more prisons, that they will continue to see what a positive effect this has on their inmate population and their community around them. We would pray for open hearts, the inmates, to want to join these programs.
2: You can read more about the ministry's work and how you could pray right now on the CHVN Radio app and at chvnradio.com. And the Joyce Smith Foundation is settling into its new home in Niverville after moving its head office from Winnipeg earlier this year. With more, here's Sylvia St. Cyr.
5: The organization says a central location will help it connect with communities across southern Manitoba, including Steinbach, Altona, and Winnipeg. The foundation is also planning a future education campus in the area as it continues its work raising awareness about human trafficking and supporting survivors. Meanwhile, Joy in Action fundraising events are coming to Steinbach, Selkirk, and Brandon this summer, with virtual participation also available.
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3: Looks like it's going to be a warm one in downtown Winnipeg today. Sunny with a high of 26, feeling more like 29 with a very high UV index of 8. Tonight, clear skies with a low of 15. Tomorrow, mainly sunny with a high of 28, feeling more like 32. And on Friday, clearing skies and a high of 29. A look at your current temperatures and 7-day forecast is available on the Janie King weather page at chvnradio.com or on the CHVN Radio app.
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Rhett Walker with Man on the Middle Cross. Hamie and Shilla Peacock, just after 3 o'clock. Here's Elevation Worship with Alleluia on CHVN 95.1 FM.

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0: That's Hope's Creed. I'll Remember Your Grace on CHVN 95.1 FM. Hey, man, Shilla Peacock. Today's verse of the day comes out of Psalm 138, verse 2. I will bow down toward your holy temple and will praise your name for your unfailing love and your faithfulness, for you have so exalted your solemn decree that it surpasses your fame. 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
0: Looks like it's going to be a warm one in downtown Winnipeg today. Sunny with a high of 26, feeling more like 29 with a very high UV index of 8. Tonight, clear skies with a low of 15. Tomorrow, mainly sunny with a high of 28, feeling more like 32. And on Friday, clearing skies and a high of 29. A look at your current temperatures and 7-day forecast is available on the Janie King weather page at chvnradio.com or on the CHVN Radio app.
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0: Matthew West with My Story, Your Glory on CHVN 95.1 FM. 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

0: precious. Ryan Stevenson, just as you are on CHVN 95.1 FM. Hey, Angela Peacock. Recently, I was able to chat with Shannon Steves, who is from Care Portal, Care Impact. She's the operations lead there. And it's just this opportunity for churches to connect with different community needs. So got to find out a little bit about the history about how Care Impact started years ago.
1: Well, we have to go back about 12 or 13 years or so. Our founders, Dr. Harold and Wendy Park, they started Care Impact around that time. But before they started Care Impact, they were working in a variety of spaces. They were in church ministry for a time. They were in correctional justice, community development, all these kind of different spheres. And even though those are somewhat different spaces, they started to notice kind of the same patterns, that there were people falling through the cracks of care. And really what this came down to was a crisis of relational poverty. And the systems were working, but they weren't working together, or they weren't working talking to each other. And that was really burdening them. And really what they set out to do was to see, okay, who across Canada is addressing this need and these gaps that are there. And especially in the faith community, we're called to care, but what does that actually look like in practice? And so they set out on a journey across Canada to listen and to learn and ideally see who was already kind of doing that work and maybe come alongside them. And what they found was there were so many organizations doing important work, agencies in child welfare and community care, but there wasn't really a connector between them all. And so they started Care Impact. That was back in 2014. And that was really the beginning of knowing that people care, but the challenge really being connection, that the connection isn't there.
0: And so you can check out more about Care Impact, Care Portal, and kind of the work that is being done and just the practical needs that are being met. 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
0: Looks like it's going to be a warm one in downtown Winnipeg today. Sunny with a high of 26, feeling more like 29 with a very high UV index of 8. Tonight, clear skies with a low of 15. Tomorrow, mainly sunny with a high of 28, feeling more like 32. And on Friday, clearing skies and a high of 29. A look at your current temperatures and 7-day forecast is available on the Janie King weather page at chvnradio.com or on the CHVN radio app.
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0: Casey Winans, worthy of it all on CHVN 95.1 FM. Hey, man, Sheila Peacock. Recently, I was able to chat with Shannon Steves, who is the operations lead at Care Portal, and got to find out a little bit more about Care Portal, Care Impact, and how it is used to serve the community.
1: There are frontline agencies, so many organizations doing that work on the ground of caring for people. But they are oftentimes like at their end, you know, they are strapped thin. And then you have churches who care and have good intentions and want to love their neighbors, but don't always know the best pathway to do that. And then kind of like the third leg of the stool, I'd say, is there's businesses who want to do social good, want to use their business for an impact, but also maybe aren't sure how. So all these good intentions, but operating in silos. And so we then have a couple things to help address those silos and bring these different spaces together. And so a big part of that is Care Portal. So Care Portal is the coordinated care technology part of what we do. Care Portal itself is a care sharing platform. Frontline workers, social service agencies can submit a real request for a family into this app. And then churches who I've partnered with and trained then get notified in real time of that request.
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0: 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Book your round today.
1: It's 26 degrees in downtown Winnipeg. Your full weather details coming to you in a few minutes. Good afternoon. I'm Leanna Peters. What happens when churches, businesses, and community agencies work together? That's the question Care Impact has been answering for the past 12 years. The national charity created Care Portal, an app that connects verified family needs with churches ready to help. From furniture to baby supplies, Care Impact says the platform makes it easier for communities to support families facing difficult circumstances. A campus ministry tour across the United States is continuing to draw large crowds of college students. Unite Us recently stopped at Samford University in Alabama, where many students chose to be baptized following an evening of worship and gospel teaching. The event followed a similar response at a gathering in Florida just weeks earlier. Unite Us began in 2023 with a mission to share the message of Jesus on university campuses and says it has been encouraging responses from young adults across the country. Manitoba has begun the transition from flood response to recovery as water levels decline across most of the province. The province says high water remains in some communities while emergency crews, the Canadian Armed Forces, and other partners continue to support recovery efforts. The portage diversion is expected to remain in use until at least the end of July. A record-setting year for the Winnipeg Folk Festival. Organizers say the 2026 edition has sold out before the gates have even opened, something they say has never happened before. There will be no walk-up tickets available, and festival staff are warning people not to fall for fraudulent third-party sales online. Prisoners for Christ is asking Christians to pray as its prison ministry continues to grow. The organization says it hopes to expand its international Bible institutes into more prisons around the world. Jill Payne Holman says one of the best ways you can help is with prayer.
2: Pray that we would have open doors in the prisons, that we will get approved to go into more prisons, that they will continue to see what a positive effect this has on their inmate population and their community around them. We would pray for open hearts, the inmates, to want to join these programs.
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3: Tonight, clear skies with a low of 15. Tomorrow, mainly sunny with a high of 28, feeling more like 32. And on Friday, clearing skies and a high of 29. A look at your current temperatures and 7-day forecast is available on the Janie King weather page at CHVNRadio.com or on the CHVN Radio app.
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0: That's Phil Wickham with The King Is in the Room on CHVN 95.1 FM. Hey, Manjula Peacock, I hope you're having a great day. Well, Care Portal is a care sharing platform where churches are able to really just help meet practical needs of community members. So I was able to chat with Shannon Steves, who is a Care Portal operations lead. She came into the CHVN studio and got to share a recent example of how a church in Winnipeg was able to meet a practical need.
1: A couple months back, there was a local pregnancy resource center that we've partnered with. They submitted a need for a young family who had recently moved here. They weren't working yet. They're both students, the couple, and they're pregnant with twins. So lots of needs coming for them, as you can imagine. And a local church saw the need, saw that they weren't far from their church, and said, we want to come alongside this family. We want to help get them the car seats and the strollers that they need and be there for them. And so they responded once, brought some of the items, and then I remember getting a message from the church one day, and they said, you wouldn't believe it. Someone in our church just messaged me saying they have a double stroller to donate, and I did not know how I was going to get one. And it's like, okay, clearly the Lord is doing things. You know, we try, but really when God's in it, he's in it. And so they were able to bring that. But it didn't stop at just the practical items. This church has been showing up time and time again now, and now that the babies are born, with food and meals and all of these things that go beyond just practical items. Like, of course, this family needs car seats to bring their babies home from the hospital. But I think more than that, it's about community and it's about relational support. And that's really what Care Portal helps to do. Care Portal is just a technology. It's just a tool. But when you have these churches that are engaged and you have agencies across the city that know where the needs are, that helps so that no one remains hidden in plain sight, you know, because there's people right in our own neighborhoods that we wouldn't necessarily otherwise know that they have these needs. But this tool helps to amplify that through the partnerships that we have.
0: And it's just so encouraging getting to hear that. And just, yeah, seeing how the body of Christ just comes together to help support each other. So you can check out that full story. Hear more from Shannon. That's up at chvnradio.com or the CHVN Radio app.
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3: Good afternoon. The traffic is picking up around the city. There is a hydro outage and the lights are out at Stafford and Ebby, so treat this blank intersection as an all-way stop and use caution while traveling through. We also are seeing reports of a crash on northbound Donald approaching Stradbrook. Let us know what you're seeing on the road. Give me a text or call on the Shine Dental Talk and Text line at 1-877-951-CHVN. I'm Liliana Peters.
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0: That's Timothy Paul Milner, Through Faith on CHVN 95.1 FM. Hey, man, Shilla Peacock. Today's verse of the day comes out of Psalm 138, verse 2. I will bow down towards your holy temple and will praise your name for your unfailing love and your faithfulness, for you have so exalted your solemn decree that it surpasses your fame. 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
2: Good afternoon. There are no new updates in traffic at the moment. We are still dealing with the hydro outage on Stafford and Evie. The lights are out, so treat this blank intersection as an always stop and use caution while traveling through. We are seeing reports of a crash on Donald Street approaching Stradbroke, so they're seeing backup in that area, and be aware of any collisions in that area. And there's also a lot of backup on L'Agimodier, a few different construction zones that is making it backed up all the way from Springfield down to Dugald. Let me know what you're seeing on the road. You can give me a text or call on the Shine Dental Talk and Text line at 1-877-951-CHVN. I'm Liliana Peters.
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4: Tonight, clear skies with a low of 15. Tomorrow, mainly sunny with a high of 28, feeling more like 32. And on Friday, clearing skies and a high of 29. A look at your current temperatures and 7-day forecast is available on the Janie King weather page at chvnradio.com or on the CHVN Radio app.
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0: do. That's Lauren Daigle. Thank God I do on CHVN 95.1 FM. Hey, man, Shilla Peacock. Recently, I was able to chat with Shannon Steves, who is the Care Portal Operations Lead. And she's just sharing so many encouraging stories of how Care Impact and Care Portal is able to just help meet practical needs of community, people in the community. So she's sharing about how there was a family that was having twins and that their church in Winnipeg stepped up and was able to donate a stroller and so many other things that are so needed for such a big transition, such a big milestone in a young family's life. So when she gets to hear these types of stories, like, how does that even just strengthen her own faith and encourage her?
1: Well, we were just talking about how we as believers and as the church are called to be the hands and feet of Christ. And I think when I sit with churches, it's never a lack of compassion or it's never a lack of care, but simply like, how do we do this well? And so when I hear stories like that, I'm like, wow, okay, this is what it's about. It's not about, you know, Care Impact doing this or Care Portal. It's literally about a family that is needing some community around them, being able to receive that, and as neighbor to neighbor. And I think about in my own walk, I can look at my circle of support and know that there's so many people in my life and in my husband's life that are that community for us and so deeply desire that for others. And when it's just a lack of connection or a lack of access, it's so beautiful to see how God moves through these relationships.
0: And really just seeing how the body of Christ all comes together. You can check out that full story, hear more about what Care Impact Care Portal is doing. 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

0: We are messengers with a thousand times on CHVN 95.1 FM. Hey, man, Shilla Peacock. Recently was able to chat with Shannon Steves, who is the Care Portal Operations Lead, and got to find out a little bit about Care Impact, how it all began, and how churches are being able to connect with community members to provide practical needs, just whether that's food, whether furniture, baby supplies, whatever that looks like. But they do have a partnership with Winnipeg Together, so got to find out a little bit more about that.
1: So Winnipeg Together is our focus, our initiative this summer, and it really takes all of what I've shared and makes it into an invitation. So like I said, we've got different partners that submit requests. We've got churches who respond tangibly with items, but we also want to invite businesses into corporate sponsorships or churches or individuals into charitable donations specifically for this work, so that the overall infrastructure that's supporting the network can strengthen. And I think what's really neat about this initiative is we've broken it down into different tiers of giving that businesses or individuals can contribute in, but it's not going to just Care Impact. You know, we, like I said, we've got different organizations in the city that are actively working with families. And so it's not simply just coming into our organization and staying there. It's about amplifying and supporting the network of care that's happening, the requests being submitted and the churches responding, but more importantly, the care and the connection that's happening. And with that, then, you know, it's not just supporting one person, it's supporting a whole community, and that impact is just amplifying and growing.
0: I can hear more from Shannon about what Care Impact and Care Portal are doing. That's up at chvnradio.com or the CHVN Radio app.
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3: Good afternoon. There are no new updates in traffic at the moment. We are still dealing with the hydro outage on Stafford and Ebby. The lights are out, so treat this blank intersection as an always stop and use caution while traveling through. We are seeing reports of a crash on Donald Street approaching Stradbrook, so they're seeing backup in that area, and be aware of any collisions in that area. And there's also a lot of backup on L'Agimodier, a few different construction zones that is making it backed up all the way from Springfield down to Dugald. Let me know what you're seeing on the road. You can give me a text or call on the Shine Dental Talk and Text line at 1-877-951-CHVN. I'm Liliana Peace.
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0: Tonight, clear skies with a low of 15. Tomorrow, mainly sunny with a high of 28, feeling more like 32. And on Friday, clearing skies and a high of 29. A look at your current temperatures and 7-day forecast is available on the Janie King weather page at chvnradio.com or on the CHVN Radio app.
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0: That's Jamie Hiscox with The Shore on CHVN 95.1 FM. 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
2: Good afternoon. We have some new updates in traffic. There is emergency crews blocking the northbound and middle curb lanes of northbound Donald Street approaching Strand Brook due to a crash. Keep left to pass. There's also a reported crash on westbound Portage and St. Charles. We are still dealing with the lights out on Stafford and Ebby. Treat this intersection as an always stop and use caution while traveling through. Let me know what you're seeing on the road. 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I'm Leanna Peters.
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1: It's 26 degrees in downtown Winnipeg. Your full weather details coming to you in a few minutes. Good afternoon. I'm Leanna Peters. What happens when churches, businesses, and community agencies work together? That's the question Care Impact has been answering for the past 12 years. The national charity created Care Portal, an app that connects verified family needs with churches ready to help. From furniture to baby supplies, Care Impact says the platform makes it easier for communities to support families facing difficult circumstances. A campus ministry tour across the United States is continuing to draw large crowds of college students. Unite Us recently stopped at Samford University in Alabama, where many students chose to be baptized following an evening of worship and gospel teaching. The event followed a similar response at a gathering in Florida just weeks earlier. Unite Us began in 2023 with a mission to share the message of Jesus on university campuses and says it has been encouraging responses from young adults across the country. Manitoba has begun the transition from flood response to recovery as water levels decline across most of the province. The province says high water remains in some communities while emergency crews, the Canadian Armed Forces, and other partners continue to support recovery efforts. The portage diversion is expected to remain in use until at least the end of July. A record-setting year for the Winnipeg Folk Festival. Organizers say the 2026 edition has sold out before the gates have even opened, something they say has never happened before. There will be no walk-up tickets available, and festival staff are warning people not to fall for fraudulent third-party sales online. Prisoners for Christ is asking Christians to pray as its prison ministry continues to grow. The organization says it hopes to expand its international Bible institutes into more prisons around the world. Jill Payne Holman says one of the best ways you can help is with prayer.
2: Pray that we would have open doors in the prisons, that we will get approved to go into more prisons, that they will continue to see what a positive effect this has on their inmate population and their community around them. We would pray for open hearts, the inmates, to want to join these programs.
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3: Tonight, clear skies with a low of 15. Tomorrow, mainly sunny with a high of 28, feeling more like 32. And on Friday, clearing skies and a high of 29. A look at your current temperatures and 7-day forecast is available on the Janie King weather page at chvnradio.com or on the CHVN Radio app.
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1: 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Hey, man, Shilla Peacock. 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
3: Good afternoon. We have some new updates in traffic. There is emergency crews blocking the northbound and middle curb lanes of northbound Donald Street approaching Stradbrook due to a crash. Keep left to pass. There's also a reported crash on westbound Portage and St. Charles. We are still dealing with the lights out on Stafford and Ebbe. Treat this intersection as an always stop and use caution while traveling through. Let me know what you're seeing on the road. You can give me a text or call on the Shine Dental Talk and Text line at 1-877-951-CHVN. I'm Leanna Peters.
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5: 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In Psalm 105 verse 19, the word was sent to Joseph. It delivered him from captivity. In Psalm 107 verse 20, the word was sent to the people and it healed and delivered them. 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

0: 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That's Informants with Show Me. Hey, man, Shilla Peacock recently is able to chat with Shannon Steves, who is the Care Portal Operations Lead, and got to find out about Care Portal, Care Impact, and what Care Portal is in the first place.
1: 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Care Portal itself is a care sharing platform. 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
3: Good afternoon. We have a few new updates in traffic. We are still dealing with a crash on westbound Portage and St. Charles. There is a few backups around that area, as well as a crash on northbound Donald Street approaching Stradbrook. There's emergency crews blocking the northbound curb and middle lanes, so keep left to pass. And we are dealing with that hydro outage on Stafford and Ebby, so the lights are out. The treat the blank intersection as an all-way stop and use caution while traveling through. We are as well seeing reports of a crash on southbound Pennant approaching Keenly Side Street. There's backups in that area as well, so, and as well as use caution while passing any collisions. Let us know what you're seeing on the road. You can give me a text or call on the Shine Dental Talk and Text line at 1-877-951-CHVN. I'm Leanna Peters.
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5: Tonight, clear skies with a low of 15. Tomorrow, mainly sunny with a high of 28, feeling more like 32. And on Friday, clearing skies and a high of 29. A look at your current temperatures and 7-day forecast is available on the Janie King weather page at chvnradio.com or on the CHVN Radio app.
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0: care portal operations lead to find out specific example that happened not too long ago in Winnipeg.
1: A couple months back, there was a local pregnancy resource center that we've partnered with. They submitted a need for a young family who had recently moved here. They weren't working yet. They're both students, the couple, and they're pregnant with twins. So lots of needs coming for them, as you can imagine. And a local church saw the need, saw that they weren't far from their church, and said, we want to come alongside this family. We want to help get them the car seats and the strollers that they need and be there for them. And so they responded once, brought some of the items, and then I remember getting a message from the church one day, and they said, you wouldn't believe it. Someone in our church just messaged me saying they have a double stroller to donate, and I did not know how I was going to get one. And it's like, okay, clearly the Lord is doing things. You know, we try, but really when God's in it, he's in it. And so they were able to bring that, but it didn't stop at just the practical items. This church has been showing up time and time again now, and now that the babies are born, with food and meals and all of these things that go beyond just practical items. Like, of course, this family needs car seats to bring their babies home from the hospital, but I think more than that, it's about community and it's about relational support. And that's really what Care Portal helps to do. Care Portal is just a technology. It's just a tool. But when you have these churches that are engaged and you have agencies across the city that know where the needs are, that helps so that no one remains hidden in plain sight, you know, because there's people right in our own neighborhoods that we wouldn't necessarily otherwise know that they have these needs. But this tool helps to amplify that through the partnerships that we have.
0: And so you can check out more from Care Impact Care Portal. 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
1: 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Hey man, Sheila Peacock. Let's open up the Bible and look at today's verse of the day. It comes out of Psalm 138, verse 2. I will bow down toward your holy temple and will praise your name for your unfailing love and your faithfulness. 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
3: Good afternoon. We have a few new updates in traffic. We are still dealing with a crash on westbound Portage and St. Charles. There is a few backups around that area, as well as a crash on northbound Donald Street approaching Stradbrook. There's emergency crews blocking the northbound curb and middle lanes, so keep left to pass. And we are dealing with that hydro outage on Stafford and Ebbe, so the lights are out. Then treat the blank intersection as an all-way stop and use caution while traveling through. We are as well seeing reports of a crash on southbound Pennant approaching Keenly Side Street. There's backups in that area as well, so, and as well as use caution while passing any collisions. Let us know what you're seeing on the road. 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I'm Leanna Peters.
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1: Tonight, clear skies with a low of 15. Tomorrow, mainly sunny with a high of 28, feeling more like 32. And on Friday, clearing skies and a high of 29. A look at your current temperatures and 7-day forecast is available on the Danny King weather page at chvnradio.com or on the CHVN Radio app.
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0: That's Josiah Queen with Demons on CHVN 95.1 FM. Hey, Angela Peacock, and that's going to do it for me today. Thanks so much for spending your afternoon with me. I hope that you have a great rest of your evening. I'll talk to you again tomorrow.
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2: Good afternoon. We have a few new updates in traffic. We are still dealing with a crash on westbound Portage and St. Charles. There is a few backups around that area, as well as a crash on northbound Donald Street approaching Stradbrook. There's emergency crews blocking the northbound curb and middle lanes, so keep left to pass. And we are dealing with that hydro outage on Stafford and Ebbe, so the lights are out. The treat the blank intersection as an all-way stop and use caution while traveling through. We are as well seeing reports of a crash on southbound Pennant approaching Keenly Side Street. There's backups in that area as well, so and as well as use caution while passing any collisions. Let us know what you're seeing on the road. 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I'm Liana Peters.
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1: I'm Pete Smith, and you're listening to Compass Point. In Jonah chapter 3, we learn that Jonah preached a message of judgment against the wicked city of Nineveh for 40 days. In verse 5, we read, "So the people believed God." In verse 8, "Let everyone turn from his evil way." And in verse 10, God relented from the disaster that he said he would bring upon them, and he did not do it. Now, not a ship full of sailors or a single soul, but a whole city is spared, is saved. What a gracious and merciful God, as Jonah notes in chapter 4, verse 2. How would we sum up the actions of the Ninevites? Repentance and faith. Today, sinners can be saved forever because of Calvary's finished work. Acts 20, verse 21. Repentance toward God and faith toward our Lord Jesus Christ. Have you taken those steps?
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7: 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And if we're praying and asking him to, he will move. He will move in ways we can't predict and in ways that are beyond what we could imagine. But it's my dream that we would see a Canada more unified. We would see healing in our land. We would see healing in marriages, families, and lives. People experiencing resurrection in parts of their lives that felt dead, like mental health or certain relationships, whatever it might be. We really see a biblical vision for Canada.
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12: Tonight, clear skies with a low of 15. Tomorrow, mainly sunny with a high of 28, feeling more like 32. And on Friday, clearing skies and a high of 29. A look at your current temperatures and 7-day forecast is available on the Janie King weather page at chvnradio.com or on the CHVN radio app.
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6: Tonight, clear skies with a low of 15. Tomorrow, mainly sunny with a high of 28, feeling more like 32. And on Friday, clearing skies and a high of 29. A look at your current temperatures and 7-day forecast is available on the Janie King weather page at chvnradio.com or on the CHVN Radio app.
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